0: different from what you experienced there when you ran in the GOP primary for state representative? And tell us kind of what your approach has been, maybe something that's been different this time, and what some lessons that you may learn the first time around.
1: Well, I kind of got drug into that last one. A friend of mine calls and says, hey, we got to have somebody on the Republican ticket. And I went to Frankfurt that day and signed up, so it wasn't planned. Anything was planned. And this I kind of thought too, and I thought about what spot I wanted to be in if I was here in the courthouse, and what place and role I'd want to play, and what was my capability. So I feel like this would be a good fit for me. So, and I think I could do the best for the county in this spot.
0: Well, congratulations, Colin. I'm tickled to death to see you tonight, and I know you've been a very successful businessman in the county, and it's interesting to see people like yourself getting involved in politics, and we wish you the best of luck in November.
1: All right. Thank you, guys.
0: Thank you, Colin.
2: Now, Harry, Michael, there is something that I would like to remind the candidates going forward. Win, lose, or draw, whether that's tonight, whether that's in November, it is important to take those campaign signs down.
0: Sure.
2: You know, our county depends on its beauty for tourism dollars, so we want to remind everybody that when your race is over, we would like to encourage you to take those down. We've got some other candidates here. It looks like I've got candidate of Magistrate 1, Jack Banks.
0: So we will welcome Jack on here at Election Central. And Jack, currently an incumbent on the physical court, my neighbor down there on Big Cowan, and you have had, I guess, 2 terms that you served on the physical court, and this you were up for election here, 3rd term, and we were looking at this race, and unofficially, Jack, barring a big, big turnout in Hemp Hill, the only district that is out tonight, it looks like that come January, District 1 is going to have a new magistrate. And knowing you, knowing your humble personality, I know you got a lot of people you want to thank. And tell us, just go ahead. You've got an open mic, Jack, to the voters and to the listeners, what message you want to give them.
3: Thank you. I appreciate it. First and foremost, I want to say thank you and to my Lord and Savior, Jesus Christ. That's the most important thing to me. It has been an absolute honor to represent District 1. And I hope that I have done a great job, or as good a job as possible. I feel like we've held the county stable during this time. We've had some ups and downs, and we've had some, of course, everybody knows, if they say, well, we're broke, but now we do not have a lot of funding, but we get by. I have been to a lot of meetings, and I've had other counties ask me, Jack, how do you all function? You don't have any kind of revenue. And we do the best we can, and but I hope it can continue to improve. We see counties around us growing, and everybody says we're not growing, but, you know, there's reasons for that. But once again, it's just been an absolute pleasure. I have met so many new people and made many new friends. And I just really appreciate those people. And I have enjoyed meeting them. I'm retired now, and I can go out and talk to them and meet them, you know, and I've always enjoyed that. So it's been a really good run. Appreciate my opponents, Rodney. I congratulate him. He, I think he'll do a great job. He's younger than I am, so I think he's got more energy.
0: And, Jack, I said we're neighbors, and, you know, we got another neighbor right here, Rodney, that's just in between us, you know.
3: Yes,
0: so
3: sir.
0: I respect the race that you ran, man. You and Rodney both didn't hear a negative word out of either one of your mouths.
3: Right.
0: Both of you guys, friends of mine. And I tell you, I'm proud of you and the job you did at District 1 and the service you provided for the last 8 years. And I remember seeing you on Main Street there when you defeated Bobby Howard back in, I guess, 2016.
3: Yes.
0: And Bobby had been on the physical court for a number of years, a name, a big family, a name that was just synonymous with Letcher County politics. And you were tickled to death, and you know that was a big upset at the time.
4: Oh yeah.
0: And I know you were excited to get in and serve the people on the physical court.
4: I was.
0: It's a tough job. It's thankless. A lot of times people don't realize until you do public service what all it entails. And I always saw you with a smile on your face anytime I saw you in and around the courthouse trying to help people. So you did a commendable job. And buddy,
4: Thank you.
0: You said you had some ups and downs. You went through a global pandemic.
4: Yes.
0: You went through the greatest natural disaster in the history of our county,
4: yes.
0: a 100-year flood. You saw our community at the lowest of lows during the pandemic and during that flood. And you suffered right along with them during
4: the
0: flood. You know, you were affected.
4: Yeah.
0: I remember the day that I saw you on your side-by-side there when I was trying to go out and assess the damage to see if my law office was still here. And you were out, you know, limping around on your side-by-side with your leg doing the same thing. So I know it had to have been a heck of a ride. So
4: it was.
0: Congratulations.
4: It was.
0: And,
4: thank you.
0: Best of luck to
4: you
0: and whatever the future holds.
4: Thank you. I appreciate you all. And it's really been good. I've enjoyed it.
5: About 2 years before you took office, I became involved in the courthouse here, became the broadband board chair.
4: Yes.
5: And I'd just like to thank you. There was a lot of things we were trying to move and shake as a fledgling broadband committee, the only one in eastern Kentucky, by the way.
4: Right.
5: And, Jack, you supported me in everything that I ever asked you to. And I appreciate that. We both had the best interest of Letcher County in mind, and we had a lot of good ideas. But I've just got one question for you.
4: What's that?
5: Have you warned Rodney
4: I have
5: about
4: not.
5: My house?
4: Oh, no, I have not warned him about your house. I've got to get you're going to tell him you want me to
5: tell
4: him. I'll tell
5: him when we get on there.
4: All right.
0: Well,
4: Harry.
0: Jack,
4: appreciate you,
5: appreciate
4: Harry.
5: You've
4: really done a lot of good things for our county, and I appreciate you.
0: Jack, I hope you get to use that camper plenty now.
4: Yes.
0: More time to yourself. Enjoy retirement.
4: Yes.
0: Best of luck to you. Any final message you want to give to the listeners, to the voters?
4: I just want to thank every one of them that supported me all these years, and I thank all of you. And I really think you've got a good magistrate coming up, and I think he'll do you a good job, and he'll work hard for you. And I do appreciate you all. And just God bless each one of you.
0: Gracious, gracious words there from your master, Jack Banks, and didn't expect anything less.
5: Nope.
0: Harry, knowing the kind of guy Jack is, so I want to thank him for his service and all that he's done for the county the past 8 years, and wish him well on his last 6 months here. As we switch seats, as now we're going to hear from the new magistrate from District 1, my other neighbor, Rodney Gilley. And, you know, Rodney, we talked, and I said, Rodney, if you want to win this election, start handing out cans of that salsa. Buy some boats, because Rodney makes the best salsa I have ever tasted. And
1: I got some.
0: I can't wait till garden season every year to get some cans of that Rodney Gilley salsa. So, Rodney, congratulations,
1: thank
0: man.
1: You, sir, thank
0: another
1: you.
0: Well-run race. Like I said, didn't hear a negative word out of your mouth or Jack's mouth in this race. And that's what we want to see, Harry. Positive campaign. Facing forward, wanting to do better for the county. And I know that both of you all, that's exactly what you want to do. That's a race that you ran. And I know you want to thank your voters and tell us about your plans. You've got it, Rodney. The floor is yours.
1: I thank everybody so much for supporting me. Now, like I told them when I was running, I said, I don't really know what to do, and I've got a lot to learn. I kept telling them, I said, I'll be back talking to y'all to see what we're going to do. So y'all going to tell me what we need to do when I run.
0: Well, you got a good resource right here with Harry Collins. He's out in Connecticut.
1: I know Harry.
0: Involved in the government. He can tell you a lot.
5: So, Rodney, congratulations.
1: Thank you.
5: You have had a large field to overcome. Quite a few candidates in there. And we were talking earlier that, you know, change comes into play in races, and that was apparent in District 1. A lot of people came out. That means a lot of people are looking for possible change. So it's January. You've raised your right hand, or put your right hand on the Bible, and you've raised your left, and you've taken your oath of office. You walked into your first physical court meeting. What do you bring to that fiscal court?

0: with them and whatever it takes to get things done.
1: Get dirty every day, don't bump the pit.
0: So what Jack's supposed to warn you about is my family land is split. District 4, District 1. And I've always told Jack from the first night he got this office, I said, I'm going to build a house in District 1, and I'm going to run against you. So that's been our running joke. But I respect Jack. I respect everything that he's done. I think he's did a wonderful job as a magistrate and a public servant long before he ever took the reins of a political office. He did a lot of service for Letcher County. But now we're a new day, and now it's Rodney Gillies' turn at bat with fiscal court. And I respect the person that says, I got a lot to learn. You know what? I'm 56 years old. I know a lot of things about a lot of things, but there's a lot I need to learn. And I really respect that in a candidate coming down here and just shooting honest. I need to learn. And you're in a fine place. You've got a new magistrate that's going to sit down beside of you. Rodney Rose is going to be sitting down as a new magistrate. So
2: one more out of District 3 at least. So it's going to be a lot of new faces on the fiscal court, Harry. District 1, District 3, and District 5.
0: In 2016, we replaced the whole fiscal court. Every one of the faces changed. So y'all be learning together. So my encouragement to you and the magistrates that takes the seats in 2026, bind together, learn from one another, and make a difference for this county. We're bleeding. I've said this over and over again. I know I'm sounding like a broken record. We are losing population. We've got to curb that and turn it around and make a difference for the people of yesterday. I was here with my wife and my daughter, and my youngest grandson was here with us most of the night. I want Letcher County to be a county that my grandson can go out and find a well-paying job and stay right here in the hills of Letcher County.
1: One thing I want to start on, I think everybody needs to get the campaign signed out. I think we need to enforce this law. Mine be coming down tomorrow.
2: I'll be right behind you helping you take them down, Rodney. Don't worry.
1: I think somebody said they actually have an ordinance to do that, but don't enforce it. I think this needs to be enforced.
2: I think if it's
1: clean the county.
2: Yeah, if you're off the ballot, I think we can consider it littering. So we'll get Sheriff Jones to come around the county attorney's
1: Even
2: office.
1: If the garbage wardens have to take them down and bring them to the garage, they'll send these people tickets. They'll find them.
3: We depend on the beauty of our county for tourism dollars, so we need to get those campaign signs down.
1: Signs have been there for years.
3: They're signs for candidates that are no longer alive. Still hanging in Letcher County.
2: Rodney, final words to the listeners, final words to the voters.
1: Thank everybody so much, and I'll be back up soon because we need to work together.
2: Rodney, best of luck to you.
1: Thank
2: Congratulations
1: you,
2: once again. And we hate to see Jack go, but we got a fine fella right here. Ronnie's stepping right in for his shoes. So best of luck to you, and I know you'll do what's best for your voters.
1: We have a sauce there. Do you come
0: to Well, that's a good party.
2: Congratulations, Rodney.
0: Miranda, we may actually have snacks at the November election.
3: So, well, I have bad news to report. Still no word on Hemphill. Still no word on Hemphill.
2: Well, good news, though, Harry.
4: We've got a lot of candidates.
2: We'll keep talking and stuff. Ronnie, take care, brother. See you, buddy. So we got some more candidates here to talk to. I'll try.
3: Yep. I think we've got Tony Fugit. Tony Fugit was unopposed on the Democratic ticket today for coroner. This is Tony Fugit, the Democratic candidate. He will be taking on unofficially.
2: Looks like Josh Lowe going
3: to
2: win that race.
3: Unofficially, Josh Lowe in the fall. Tony, do you have any words for your voters or for the voters of Letcher County?
5: I just hope everybody comes out and votes and we can.
3: The numbers are low today.
5: Yeah, I know.
3: The numbers are low. Now, this is a role that you are not new to. You've been the deputy coroner for a long time.
5: Six years.
3: And how long have you been in the fire department?
5: About 35 years.
2: And Tony, you and I share something in common. Is we got it easy tonight, buddy. No.

0: Texas tonight. We got to sit back and enjoy and listen to some of these numbers. But now the work begins starting tomorrow. You got to you know who your opponent's going to be. You know that you're going to have to get out and canvass the county. So countywide race, your first foray into politics. Any message that you want to give to the potential voters out there that why you think, why you believe that you're the best candidate for this position?
1: Well, I've been doing it for 6 years now and got a lot of experience, and I just want to, I try to help all ends of the county from.
2: This is a really important role. I mean, they're all important roles, but this is a really important role because you are seeing families on likely their worst days. So this is a role that requires a lot of compassion and a lot of heart to do this job. So we do thank you for putting your name on the ballot and for coming out tonight. And looking like Josh Lowe is going to be your opponent in November. Do you have any final words for the voters?
1: Yeah, I just hope that I can get some support and help, and I appreciate everybody's vote. Like you said, it's a tough job, but I try to do my best.
2: You feel like your experience as a deputy coroner and the emergency scenes that you've worked as a firefighter and an EMT have helped prepare you for this role?
1: Most definitely. I mean, I see a lot of stuff, I'll say that.
2: Unfortunately, my daughter had to be transported to UK by ambulance one day, and I've told everybody ever since then, I hope you never need an ambulance, but if you do, I hope Tony Few gets driving it.
0: Well, that's a good endorsement. Tony, congratulations, unopposed this time around, and best of luck to you in November, buddy.
1: All right, thank you. I just want to say I appreciate everybody that vote for me. I appreciate everybody.
0: So that's going to be your Democratic nominee, Tony Fugit, there in the corner race. And just quickly want to recap some of these races here tonight. We got several that we can go ahead and unofficially call. We're still waiting on Hemp Hill, of course, so we've got a couple that are in the air. But once again, county judge executive race, unofficially, we're going to call that race for Terry Adams. Currently has a 200-vote lead over Joseph Banks, 477 to 675. We've got Terry here who's getting ready to join us. Unofficially, we can call Colin Fult, 200-vote lead over Chris Sexton for GOP county clerk. GOP sheriff, still a toss-up, going to come down to that final precinct. Currently, we've got about a 27-vote lead for D.L. Hammonds over Codell Gibson. Jailer, unofficially, we can call that one. We're going to have a new jailer in Letcher County as Brian Fields takes down the incumbent, Brian Sloan, about a 201-vote advantage in that race. Corner GOP, unofficially, we can call that for Josh Lowe, 350-vote approximately advantage for Josh Lowe over Clifford Wade Fields, as well as a new district on the physical court in District 1, as unofficially Rodney Gilley is your new magistrate District 1, for District 1, unseating incumbent Jack Banks. District 3 as well, going to have a new magistrate there. Michael Pack has won the GOP District 3 race for magistrate, and then Jesse Mullins and Terry L. Adams, too close to call in District 3, just a single-digit vote number there between those two for District 3. Unofficially, we can call match for District 5 as well. Rodney Rose, unopposed in the fall, and he is going to be your new District District 5 magistrate there, taking the seat of Benny McCall. And then another close one in District 5, John White and Eugene Williams, too close to call. So, guys, we've got an incumbent and another victor here with us, a good friend of mine, Terry Adams. And Terry, we just talked to Jack Banks and Rodney, so we got to see two flips of the coin, two different sides of the coin there. Jack, as always, you know, didn't expect anything less of him, but gracious in defeat, wishing Rodney the best of luck, and Rodney just elated to come in and take over here. And you know, I know you were close with Jack. You got to work. You just can't help but get close to people you work with every day. And I know a lot of emotions going through your head right now as you prepare for this November election. But just go ahead, Terry, you got the floor. Any words that you want to give your voters and the citizens of Letcher County?
3: I just want to thank everybody that came out and voted and supported me in this primary. It's been a stressful day. We worked hard for Letcher County. Jack, he's a great magistrate in District 1, and Rod's going to be just as great. It's not a sprint in local government. It's a marathon, and we've got a lot of projects in place. We've been through some terrible times in Letcher County with the flooding and with COVID, and it's we've had a lot of uphill battles, but we've come through them, and we're making Letcher County better.
4: Yeah. 12 years since you and I came together on a broadband committee. I don't think our paths had crossed before that. And for 12 years, I've walked by your side and worked by your side.
3: Absolutely.
4: And Terry always used to tickle me. He's got the same kind of honesty that Rodney had when he came on that broadband board. He said, "Boys, I just tell you, I don't know the difference between a bite and a bit." But it amazed me. We sat at a advisory group with SOAR about a month ago over in Pikeville, and the old boy held his own right in the middle of that meeting.
3: Just barely.
4: And I was like, "Yes, go!" But I appreciate Terry. He's became a great friend to me. We've worked together a whole lot, and it's great to see him as winning the Republican side here. We still have November when he will face Deb, who will be moving from a magistrate. Now she is the winning candidate on the Democratic side. We're actually unopposed, and they'll face each other in November.
3: I look forward to the race in November. Deb is class act.
4: Yes, she is.
3: She's been wonderful, serving on the fiscal court.
4: Mm-hmm.
3: And, I just look forward to, the race in November.
4: You know what? Letcher County needs to show the rest of the world how to do politics.
5: Buddy, I tell you, we would be a lot better served in some of these federal elections if they could look and see some of the humility, Harry, that we've seen tonight from these candidates, the graciousness, the kindness, and the respect that they've shown for the democratic process. We've not seen anybody in here showing – I mean, don't get me wrong. That's happened in years past, Harry. You've seen it, and I have too. We've seen some candidates show themselves. But tonight, it's been uplifting to see kind of how everybody has supported one another. And unfortunately, that probably ties back to a lot of what we went through in 2022, Terry. And I know you were right there for 2 or 3 weeks. I wasn't either in a house mucking out, or I wasn't up at the Letcher County Central handing out food or trying to do what I could. And you were always right there, Terry. Every single day, you were there stressing, crying. Doing whatever you could to help the county, doing what you thought was best. And I got so much respect for these people, Harry, these leaders, these people that put their time, their heart, their sweat, their soul, they put their family on their line, their friendships, their relationships, I mean, everything. And Terry, you've done a great job. And one thing that I will say is I've never heard this man say a bad word about somebody else, Harry. The worst I've ever heard Terry Adams say about another candidate or another politician is, "Well, I don't know about him." And that's as bad as it gets from you. And I appreciate that, Terry. You do a great job, and wish you the best of luck, man. I know it's been an emotional day. I can see the stress on your face, but congratulations again. Another campaign you've won, and you ran a great race.
3: I do appreciate it. It's an honor and a privilege to serve the people in Letcher County and to represent Letcher County outside of our region, and to promote our county and promote our region and make people aware of us.
5: And it's going to be so nice and refreshing once again, Harry, to see, you know, there's not going to be any mudslinging in this race in November between these two class acts, Deb Cogger and Terry. And no matter who we've got as our county judge, win or lose, Terry, I know you or Deb both would do a great job and do what you both think is best for this county. And it's very assuring to me not only as a citizen of Letcher County, but as the county attorney elect, to know that I'm going to get to work with some fine, fine folks on the physical court, and I look forward to potentially working with you.
3: Yeah, and we're looking forward to your supervision of the court.
5: I hope I can give some decent advice, Harry.
4: Good luck.
5: Well, Terry, any final words you want to give to the listeners, buddy?
3: I just want to thank the voters. I appreciate everything that you've done for me, my family. Anything that we can do going forward to work and make Letcher County a better place, that's what I'm all about.
4: Is Watson listening?
3: Watson is listening right now. And
4: I want to say hello to my hero,
5: the Deer Slayer.
4: The Deer Slayer, Mr. Watson. And might I say, that political picture, he upstaged you. He looked better than you.
3: He did. He always does.
5: Every time I see Watson, I tell him my favorite day of the year is whenever I get to see the video that his mom posts on Facebook of Watson killing a deer and him shaking. And I can hear the emotion of Terry's voice, and I just love it. But
3: he loves it.
5: Congratulations, Terry. Thanks for being so gracious with your time and joining us tonight.
3: Thank you all.
5: Thank you, Terry. So that was your County Judge Executive, Terry Adams. He's going to be in the ballot once again on November here. It'll be Terry and Deb Collier in November, and Loranda.
2: Michael Watts,
5: what do
2: Harry
5: we got?
2: Collins. Tim Peel has entered the building.
5: All right.
4: And been printed.
2: But before we get there, I have to extend a humongous thank you to Winston Mead and all his staff here in the County Court Clerk Office. Their county clerk office. I guess he's not the, but county clerk office. Big thank you to Winston Mead and all his staff. Harry, you wanna read some of those numbers for us?
5: These are
2: unofficial total.
5: Final.
2: And there are some tight races.
4: I'm gonna jump over the state right now.
5: Sure.
4: And I'm gonna go straight to local elections, because that's what really the people in Letcher County is wanting to hear right now.
2: There's some dandies in there.
4: Some scrapers. GOP, County Judge Executive Race. Joseph Banks, 572. Terry Adams, 802. Wade Adams, 396. So, unofficially, we can declare Terry Adams as the winner of that race. GOP County Clerk, Chris Sexton, 709. Colin Fultz, 897. Congratulations, Mr. Fultz. You will face Winston Mead in November for County Court Clerk of Letcher County. GOP Sheriff candidates here. Codell Gibson, 738. D.L. Hammonds, 754.
2: D.L. Hammonds is giving a thumbs up behind you. D.L. Hammonds and Billy Jones standing together tonight listening to these votes.
4: Again, politicians could learn a lot from Letcher County.
2: Yeah.
4: Jailer's race. Brian's going to win this one.
2: I called it. Brian's going to win.
4: You called this early. I was amazed by that. Brian Anthony Sloan, 742. Brian K. Fields, 946 votes. So we can safely, but unofficially, declare the winner of Jailer. And this one's decided tonight.
2: Tonight. There's no Democratic nominee.
4: And the winner for Jailer, unofficially, is Brian K. Fields. GOP Coroner. Be facing Tony in November, Tony Fugit. GOP coroner candidate, Clifford Wade Fields, 614. Josh Lowe, 977. GOP Magistrate District 1, Troy Dingus, 119. Tammy Elaine Trent, 20. Rodney Gilley, 185, and Jack Banks, 152. So unofficially, we can call that race for Rodney Gilley, a brand new winner, and will be taking a seat at our physical court come January. Our GOP magistrate, District 3, Billy Smallwood, 90, Michael Pack, 147, Starla Deardorff, 10, Edwin Bentley, he tightened that race up.
2: He did.
4: Brought it within 47, but unfortunately, Michael Pack, for Edwin, unfortunately, Michael Pack wins that tonight.
2: And these are unofficial numbers.
4: These are unofficial. We keep saying that, so.
2: That's an important word right now.
4: Democrat Magistrate, District 3.
2: This was a doozy.
4: Oh, my God.
2: This was a doozy. If you think that your vote does not count, that you will not make a difference in this community, listen to these totals that Harry is about to read.
4: Democratic Magistrate, District 3. We had Jesse Mullins and Terry L. Adams running. Jesse Mullins got 121 votes. Terry L. Adams got 124 votes. Three voters. Vote difference.
2: Three voters in District 3 decided who will be on that ballot in November.
4: That is amazing.
2: That's my district, too.
4: So, anything can happen in politics.
2: Terry L. Adams unofficially wins that one by three.
4: Democrat Magistrate, District 5. Roy Triplett, 56. Rodney Rose, we've already had him in the seat, at 210. Here's this one that we watched real close at the beginning of the night. Democrat Constable, District 5. John F. White, 106. Eugene Williams, 147 votes. So, what is that, 39 votes separated them in that race. Close night, some upsets, and even with upsets, probably the most cordial people I've ever heard here. So.
2: Harry, I'd like to give Sheriff Billy Jones an opportunity to speak as we're wrapping up here tonight. Sheriff Jones is the Democratic nominee for sheriff in the general election in November.
4: This is not Sheriff Jones. This is Mr. Jones.
6: You still got to sing if I win in the fall.
4: When I needed help at Letcher County Central when I was up there in the vocational school at the AE teaching, if I needed his help, all I had to do was yell down the hall at him and say, please come and help me, Mr. Jones. But we're glad to be sitting here with you, Sheriff Jones. You do have competition in November, and D.L. Hammonds has won that race and is ready to face you in November. He pulled 2,000 votes.
6: Congratulations to Mr. Hammond.
4: Not this race, but the last November race.
6: Mm-hmm.
4: He pulled 2,000 votes in Letcher County. That's a sizable number of votes to pull. So he must have some backing and some supporters. So we look forward to that race in November. But, Billy, we've watched you. You came in at a tumultuous time and was appointed as sheriff of Letcher County and took the reins of a hurting department. I think you've did quite well with that and directed that really well. What, if elected in November, do you view as future goals for the sheriff's department?
6: Well, when we came in October of 24, like you said, we were down. We were down people. We were down morale. We were down a lot of things. Equipment wise, we were suffering and just in a lot of areas. First thing I did was hire a great second man in Mike Dingus. Mike takes a lot of the load off of me and helps me tremendously with that. So we began to work on improving things. We improved our fleet. Vehicles.
4: Mm-hmm.
6: All of our vehicles were donated from the flood. And you ever tried getting up a rutty mountain road in a Dodge Charger? It's not easy, especially on when snowy days. So we upgraded our fleet. All of our firearms were in poor condition. We had everybody was carrying something different. So Mikey, being big in firearms, he helped me replace that whole area there with brand new firearms. We much needed. We've improved our training. We have double the amount of road deputies on the road now than we had in 2024. We have two that are full time on evening shift, and Deputy Dingus helps me on the day shift end. And we also have one young man in the academy. So by November, we will have three on evening shift, and we haven't had that kind of coverage in a while. And we're proud of that. We're proud of that accomplishment because the folks know not only state police is out there patrolling, but we are as well.
4: Mm-hmm.
6: And we're very proud of that accomplishment. That was one of my goals going in, was to improve in our areas of patrol.
4: Right.
6: We needed that big time because our citizens need it. Our citizens need more patrol. There's more crime in this area, so we needed more officers on the street. We've done that, and by November, we'll have one more. And that was one of my biggest accomplishments to date. Future, as after the election in November, if we're lucky enough to beat Mr. Hammonds in November, we plan on increasing on that. If the funds are available, we are really restricted by the funds that come in. We are only supplied funding by what we get from collecting property taxes and serving civil papers. So we have to work with what we got. And we have to be fiscally responsible,
4: right,
6: with what we have. We can't,
4: right,
6: overextend ourselves, in other words. So my goal is to have a couple of more road deputies by the end of the next term, if the funds will allow us to do that.
5: Well, I'm lucky, Harry. I get to work with a lot of these candidates, and probably no more candidates than the one sitting right here over the last few years. Billy, we got to work a lot together on the cases that you had to work as a resource officer for the sheriff's office. But prior to being appointed sheriff, and you always put together good cases. You always treated the kids up at the high school fairly. And then since you've been sheriff, never had to question a case that Sheriff Jones or his deputies have brought me. Never had to question the authenticity or the truthfulness of his deputies. And you know, whenever he makes a case, it's going to be solid. The evidence is going to be solid. And we're going to be able to get a conviction because he does things the right way. And he treats the defendants the right way. You won't hear any complaints from any of the people that he arrests, that they were treated unfairly, they were roughed up, they were treated rudely. Treats everybody the same, no matter their station, no matter if they're a blue-collar criminal, a white-collar criminal, or if they're, you know, unfortunately, among the people that we deal with. We deal with the same people a lot over and over, don't we, Sheriff? But
6: yes,
5: you treat everybody the same, and I commend you on that, and you're doing a great job. And thank you for your service, and wish you the best of luck in November.
6: I appreciate that. And, you know, Mr. Hammonds and I were talking after I congratulated him on winning. You know, and we've agreed that, you know, negative campaigns and talking bad about it, the good Lord's not going to smile on that. So we're cordial. We're actually friends. We're going to be cordial about the whole thing, not to use the word over and over, but he is a nice man, and I believe him when he says, you know, there'll be no negativity. We're going to run a clean race.
5: DL told me if he wins, he's going to try to keep you on staff. So
6: I'd appreciate that.
5: You might have a job either way.
6: He is a nice guy. And congratulations to him. That was a very close victory. And like I said, Mr. Hammonds has always been super nice to me. I can't complain. But back to what you were saying, you have to treat people fairly. And you're right. There are a lot of repeat offenders, and we get to know them by first name. And they know me by first name now. But everyone's treated the same. Everyone's fair. We'll do everything we can as long as it's legal. We will help people. We're not. I always tell people, you know, I'm not going to do anything illegal because you're not going to pay my bills when I'm in jail. So, you know, we'll do things the right way. We'll be courteous with everybody. We try to be nice with everybody, even when they're critiquing us. We stand there and listen and take it in. And if it's something we can improve on, we'll do it. But I'm really proud of the staff I've assembled. I'm really proud of the accomplishments we've made so far.
5: Well, congratulations again, Sheriff, and proud of the race you've ran so far, and I know you'll continue to do a good job.
4: Look forward to November, being able to sit down with you again and see what happens there. It's always interesting to watch that November election and see what goes on there. So if you come out on the other side, it'll be good to have Mr. Jones in office.
6: Well, thank you. And look forward to meeting more folks. We're going to get out and knock on doors. We're going to be at these festivals. We're going to meet people. I've already got people messaging me tonight asking for signs in New York. Yes, we will have signs. So we will deliver those. All you have to do is call me and ask. And I'm looking forward to it. I'm calm right now, but come November, I might be a wreck if you talk to me before the results come in. So we'll see then.
4: We'll get you in early then.
6: That'll work.
4: All right. Anything, Loranda?
2: I just want to extend a big thank you to Winston Meade and all the staff here in the county clerk's office. We appreciate they're always very hospitable to us here. And congratulations to all the candidates. I think this is one of the earliest we've ever got out of here. I did have a final number on voters. Unofficially, 3,057 Letcher Countyans came out to vote. I don't know how many registered voters we have, but that percentage seems mighty low to me.
6: Yes.
5: 15% of the population, of course, approximately 20,000 people. Of course, not all 20,000 are registered to vote.
6: Right.
5: You'd have to think that's
2: it's very low.
5: Probably around 20%,
2: maybe. I think the big number, and that's what you said coming in, you thought maybe 20%, but I think the big message tonight is that we have to get people out to vote in November. It's very important. And any final words for you guys or thoughts?
4: Well, the one thing that's been crossing my mind the whole time we've been talking about these numbers tonight and interviewing candidates is there's a lot of people that wasn't on that ballot, and there's a lot of people that didn't sit in the seat who we will see in November. My magisterial race, District 4, Chetty being the incumbent, was not on the ballot. Neither was Chris Hogg, the Republican contender.
2: Somebody actually came through the door today and asked me how Chetty did, so I just want to remind everybody that he was running unopposed tonight.
4: That's right. And those that are running unopposed for the primary, they are not put on the ballot. You know, I sort of like, if I was a candidate and I was running unopposed in April or May, I would want that number to sort of dip and figure out how I'm doing in my own party. But they don't get that luxury. So we've got a lot of people that weren't on these lists tonight, weren't on these ballots.
5: District 2.
4: Yeah.
5: Kenny Anderson.
2: Sherry Sexton.
5: The Republican nominee.
4: Sherry Sexton is a Democrat.
5: Unopposed. So that'll be an interesting race. And, of course, Sherry, a former member of the physical court.
4: Right.
5: She decided not to run for reelection. And Kenny won and ran and won the seat. So
4: right.
5: Either way there in District 2, we're going to have a familiar face, whether it be
4: right.
5: Sherry or Kenny,
4: right.
5: to win that race. So. And then, of course, county attorney, I'm unopposed. So one more plug for me. I'd love for you to go out and vote for me in November. I'd like to maybe scare away any future challengers if I can get a whole lot of votes in November. So please ask you to vote for me as well. But always interesting to see those November races, like you were saying, Harry.
4: So we're at the end. We have covered the primary election of 2026. We're missing a body. That's normally here. Roland Brown usually is working with us and really directing the show. We missed him tonight. But
2: Roland is a wealth of knowledge in local politics. He can remember dates. He can remember candidates who ran, you know, in years past. So, I've had to do a little legwork today. I've had to study a little bit.
4: You, so did I. And he graciously built our spreadsheet, which was sort of turned upon its end. By the way, the reporting came in this evening, but we will be getting official counts here in the days to come of this race. All our numbers are unofficial, but there's a lot of people in Letcher County that are looking forward to a November race. I know I am. I just think it is our right to vote, and I intend to use it, and I believe you two intend to use it.
2: I do, and hopefully we will be back here in November bringing you these results.
4: Thank you tonight to our sponsors, HLT Check Exchange, Superior Drug, Joe's Drive-In, the City of Whitesburg, Fraser's Farmer Supply. Thank you to WXKQ 103.9, the Bulldog, for allowing us to do this. I just have to say this. At one point, we didn't know that we were going to do coverage. And being the Republican chair, I took that to a meeting. And I thought there was going to be mutiny at the Republic. The people of Letcher County listen to this program. And kudos to our team in the past. I think for the last two elections, we have been the number one listened to election coverage in all of Fort Broadcasting. And
2: This is a tradition here in Letcher County, and it's an honor to be a small part of carrying that tradition on.
4: Yes, it is. Yes, it is. All three of us agree. We sat around the radio counting votes when we were young, and it is. It was a dream of mine when I finally got the nerve up to ask, can I help with that? And I was put on my first coverage. And Roland was here, and Loranda came a year or two later and joined the party with us.
2: I think someone was sick that day, and that's how I started or something. And but it's an honor to be a small part of this mountain tradition.
4: And Mike, you have now dipped your toes, and we'll want to keep you involved in this team.
5: Well, I've loved it. It's been so much fun. And like I said, it's just a special day, Election Day. And I get to be on the radio a lot, calling the Cougars and doing the sports games, baseball, softball, basketball here on XKQ. And I feel like I'm part of the Bulldog family. My buddy Bull Creech and I, we can do a lot of games. And, of course, Kevin Day, been such a part of this station for years and years. He's retired now, but he's always going to be a part of XKQ, and I would have never been involved in it without Kevin.
2: I don't think you mentioned WXKQ, the Bulldog, without mentioning Kevin.
5: Yeah, it's just synonymous. But I do want to say I've loved it. I'll do it again if I need to, but I'm calling on the Burton Hill thrill, Roland Brown, rock and rolling. I hope he comes back out of retirement and joins you guys on in November, because I much prefer – as fun as this is, I'd much prefer.
4: You think you'll be nervous?
5: Oh, yeah. I don't have an opponent, but I would much prefer to just sit back and enjoy that day and the nostalgia of hearing Roland, who's just part of the experience for me, hearing his voice and his distinct voice. And is one of my good friends. I love Roland. We're good buddies. Such a good guy. So, Roland, hope you get back out here with two of these fine people. And again, Harry, thank you so much. You're a public servant. You served the kids of this community for years. You gave a speech last year when you retired at the awards banquet that you were emotional. You talked about the love that you had for the kids, how much they'd impacted you, and touched my heart. You know, makes me, you know, my got a lot of educators in my family.
4: Right.
5: And I appreciate the sacrifice you made, that they make. And Loranda, you too, you know, you've worked with the government, the federal government for years with the post office.
2: Yeah,
5: so you get to see people at their worst whenever they don't get the package that they want or things are delayed. So I know you guys kind of know, we can trauma bond over dealing with the public sometimes. It can be tough, but thank you guys for your service. Thank you guys for bringing such a good production here to the listeners. And I love you both. Wish you the best. And Roland, hope to see you in November. Harry, sign us off, brother.
4: All right. 2026 primary coverage from WXKQ 103.9 The Bulldog. As one of the participants tonight, Harry Collins, being joined by Loranda Baker and Mike Watts, we would like to wish Letcher County a wonderful, wonderful night. And we'll see you again in November.

Okay, my good friend is really, really, really mad at her boyfriend. And I'm like, girl, you gotta chill out a little bit. I've got a story for you coming up in three more songs.

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0: What is up tonight? Hey, my name is Emily McKenzie, and one of my good friends, let's call her Becky, okay? Her and her boyfriend have an apartment together, and their lease was up. The leasing office said, oh, we have a bigger apartment available. Did you want to switch? We'll give you a discount. They weren't planning on moving, but this new spot is beautiful. And she's like, okay, yeah, we're going to get a new apartment. The thing is that he had a trip planned with his buddy for coming up next week. And she's like, well, we're moving now and I have to do all of the packing and all of the planning and you're going on this trip at the worst time possible. Can you please cancel the trip? And he's like, no, I've been planning this trip for months and months. And she really wants him to cancel the trip. And then another pickle about the situation is that, like last week he got called away on a business trip and he was gone for 5 days. And so she's like, I'm doing all the packing. I'm doing all of the logistics. And she's so irritated. And I'm like, I don't think you can be mad at him about this trip that he's had planned when you guys didn't think you were moving. I don't know. Should he cancel the trip? What do you think?
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0: Well, hey there, you fantastic human. It's Emily McKenzie, and I just saw this TikTok video of a teacher. He teaches in elementary school, and he said he changed one thing about how he talks to his kids, and it has changed the vibe in his classroom ever since. Let's say you're at the front of the classroom, and the kids are being crazy, and as the teacher, you say, hey, I need you to sit down. Hey, I need you to pay attention. Well, saying I need actually is a personal request. And it invites negotiation. And those kids are going to be like, no, thanks. I don't feel like sitting down and paying attention. And he said how he flipped his language was he says the expectation is you're sitting down and you're focusing your attention. The expectation is you're going to listen to me. The expectation is you're in your seats. And that language is an environmental situation. And he says that kids will fight against a human, but kids won't fight against an environmental situation. And how effective saying the expectation is has been in his teaching career. And I just thought I'd pass that on. I think that's really great advice.
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Lows dip down to about 60 tonight under partly cloudy skies. Chance for storms tomorrow. Highs level off around 87, sunshine, mixed with clouds with fog at times early. Cloudy skies expected with fog tomorrow night. Chance of thunderstorms. Lows dip down to about 60. That's your TVS Cable Bulldog Mountain Forecast. I'm meteorologist Paul Frombly. Right now, 73.

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0: So I just saw a really cute baby reveal idea. My name is Emily McKenzie, and this couple had all their friends and family over. They're inside. It was nothing explosive, thank goodness. And what they were going to do is paint a wall, but they didn't know what color they were painting the wall. They actually gave the baby results to the paint dude at Home Depot. And then the paint dude either mixed up a pink color or a blue color. So everybody's there. Everybody's going to do some home improvement. They open up the paint can, and it was pink paint. So then that's when they found out that they're having a baby girl. And I thought that was so cute and clever and safe. But also, can you imagine being the paint dude at Home Depot? You know the sex of this couple's baby before they do? Like, that's a lot of pressure for a paint dude.
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2: ABC News, I'm Dave Packer. A number of key races tonight in Kentucky. Incumbent Congressman Thomas Massie has conceded the primary race after most reporting districts showed Trump-endorsed challenger Ed Gelran winning. In Georgia, Lieutenant Governor Burt Jones and healthcare billionaire Rick Jackson have advanced to the June 16th Republican runoff for governor. And Trump-endorsed candidate Georgia State Representative Houston Gaines is expected to prevail in the Republican primary for Georgia's 10th congressional district. The Justice Department barring the IRS from investigating past actions of President Trump, his oldest sons, and their companies. This follows the Justice Department's new fund, $1.8 billion in taxpayer money to compensate Trump allies, potentially going to January 6 rioters who attacked police officers. Vice President J.D. Vance defending the program.
3: Let's turn the page on this thing that we did under the last administration where we tried to throw people in prison because they had the wrong politics. Let's throw people in prison who broke the law.
2: This is ABC News. Authorities in San Diego looking for a motive in yesterday's shooting at an Islamic center. Two teenage gunmen are believed to have killed three people and then died from self-inflicted gunshot wounds. ABC's Alex Stone reports.
4: We have learned from sources that they were recording and live streaming this event as well. Law enforcement is reviewing very graphic video that was posted to a Gore website that showed this unfolding live and the end of it happening live as well, where they took their own lives. And so that is a part of this investigation. But it appears that they planned this. They had a lot of hate and they arrived here at the center yesterday and they carried this out.
2: A National Transportation Safety Board hearing into the deadly crash of a UPS cargo jet in Louisville, revealing cracks in the plane's engine mount, and found similar flaws were found in other planes, most of which went unreported to the FAA. Dave Packer, ABC News.
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8: Lows dip down to about 60 tonight under partly cloudy skies. Chance for storms tomorrow. Highs level off around 87, sunshine, mixed with clouds with fog at times early. Cloudy skies expected with fog tomorrow night. Chance of thunderstorms. Lows dip down to about 60. That's your TVS Cable Bulldog Mountain Forecast. I'm meteorologist Paul Trombley. Currently, it's 71 degrees.

So Sia just got divorced, and I read somewhere that she has to pay her ex-husband like alimony every month, like $40,000 every month. 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

0: Well, hey there, friend. It's Emily McKenzie, and the most popular baby names of the year were released. For girls right now, the hot names are Olivia, Charlotte, Emma, Amelia, Sophia, Mia, Isabella, Evelyn, Sophia, and Eliana. For boys, the most popular names currently are Liam, Noah, Oliver, Theodore, Henry, James, Elijah, Mateo, William, and Lucas. But then I found a list of the most popular boy and girl names from the 80s. For girls, Jessica, Jennifer, Amanda, Ashley, Sarah, Stephanie, Melissa, Nicole, Heather, and Tiffany. For boys, Michael, Christopher, Matthew, Jacob, Nicholas, Andrew, Brandon, David. Like, yeah, I don't know. I feel, for some reason, I feel like these popular baby names actually says so much about, like, the times.
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0: be my lover. How's it going tonight? My name is Emily McKenzie, and I just read a cute little story about a 67-year-old woman named Dorothy Fletcher. She was on an airplane and started to feel some pains. She was having a heart attack. So one of the flight attendants got on the speakers and says, "We're having a medical situation. Are there any doctors on board?" 15 people stood up. Turns out the city they were flying to was having a cardiology conference, and they were all there to help Dorothy in the middle of her heart attack. Cardiology. They were all heart doctors. Like, of course, she survived. It has a happy ending. Like, that's exactly the airplane you want to get on if your heart is going to start failing.
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2: Lows dip down to about 60 tonight under partly cloudy skies. Chance for storms tomorrow. Highs level off around 87, sunshine, mixed with clouds with fog at times early. Cloudy skies expected with fog tomorrow night. Chance of thunderstorms. Lows dip down to about 60. That's your TVS Cable Bulldog Mountain Forecast. I'm meteorologist Paul Frombly. Currently, it's 71 degrees.

0: So there's a lot of like health outbreaks happening, the Hanta virus, Ebola. Have you heard about blue dot fever? My name is Emily McKenzie, and don't worry, I don't think you can get it because you're not an international pop star. Blue dot fever actually refers to poor ticket sales. And so all of these big name music artists have to cancel tours. You know, you go to Ticketmaster and there's all these blue dots because there's all these seats available. And it's like, oh, nobody wants to see you live. Sorry, we got to cancel. Victims of blue dot fever, Post Malone, the Pussycat Dolls, Zayn Malik, Meghan Trainor, like big names. Wow, blue dot fever. I wonder if there's a vaccine for that.
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1: ABC News, I'm Dave Packer. 6 states holding midterm primaries today in Kentucky. Incumbent congressman was unseated by Trump-backed contender Ed Gallerine. Following Senator Bill Cassidy's defeat in Louisiana Saturday, Edward Massey is the latest Republican to be targeted by President Trump, Thomas Massey, to lose their seat in Congress. On the Senate side, ABC News projects that Trump-backed Congressman Andy Barr will win the Republican primary, deciding who will succeed Republican Senator Mitch McConnell. Authorities revealing new details on the deadly attack at an Islamic center in San Diego, describing two teenage gunmen who they say charged into the facility in body armor and multiple weapons, killing 3 people.
2: We have just learned from sources that a person previously reported the 18-year-old suspect in this case, and police made contact with him. They were reported that he was interested in extremism and mass casualty attacks.
1: ABC's Trevor Alton, San Diego. Farewell to Schlitz beer. Final batch will be brewed in Wisconsin this weekend. This is ABC News. A growing number of Americans are finding that the price of car ownership is falling out of reach. ABC's Sherry Preston reports.
3: More Americans say owning a car is a luxury they just cannot afford. A new study by LendingTree finds nearly 4 in 10 Americans, 39%, are being priced out of car ownership. The problem is the rising cost of cars. New cars average just under $50,000 in the sticker price. Car insurance costs have surged 37% in the past 5 years, and that doesn't even take into account the price of gas.
1: Kraft Heinz Company today unveiling Jell-O Simply. It's a pre-made version of the popular gelatin dessert without artificial sweeteners or colorings. The company says the product is made with fruit juice and at least 25% less sugar than regular Jell-O. Sales of pre-made gelatin and gelatin have fallen 21% over the last 4 years, according to market research company Nielsen IQ. Kraft Heinz says consumers are looking for natural ingredients and less sugar. Dave Packer, ABC News.
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7: The Bulldog Mountain Weather.
8: Lows level off around 60 overnight under partly cloudy skies. Sunshine mixed with clouds with fog at times early Wednesday. Chance of thunderstorms. Highs level off around 87. Cloudy skies expected with fog in spots Wednesday night. Chance for storms. Lows around 60. That's your TVS Cable Bulldog Mountain Forecast. I'm meteorologist Paul Trombley. Right now, 68.

0: Have you ever been in a long-distance relationship? They are brutal. My name is Emily McKenzie, and I'll never do it again. I just read this story about this husband and wife. He got an incredible job offer, but 7 hours away. And she was like, I can't go. I can't leave my job. They have three big dogs. Their living situation is perfect. So he was like, okay, I'm going to take the job because it's so much money and I'll just be back on the weekends and they'll probably let me work from home a couple days a week. It'll be fine and we need the money. And she said it was actually horrible from the start because the extra money he was making with this big fancy new job was actually getting sucked up because they had to pay his rent for his house in this other city. And she didn't have the car. He took the car to his city, so she would have to pay for like Uber, and she would have to pay for the groceries to be delivered. And so, yeah, she says, we made it 2 years, and then finally he left the job and moved back home. So sometimes, even though it's like all this money, long-distance relationships may not be worth it.
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0: having a wonderful night. Thank you so much for hanging out with me. It's Emily McKenzie, and coming up next, my favorite Florida guy. Well, besides my dad, Tom Petty, coming up.
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Lows level off around 60 overnight under partly cloudy skies. Sunshine mixed with clouds with fog at times early Wednesday. Chance of thunderstorms. Highs level off around 87. Cloudy skies expected with fog in spots Wednesday night. Chance for storms. Lows around 60. That's your TVS Cable Bulldog Mountain Forecast. I'm meteorologist Paul Trombley. Right now, 68.

0: me.
1: Okay, you gorgeous creature. Here I go. 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I love you so much. Thanks for listening. You know the deal. Hug and kiss and high five and all the things. Emily McKenzie. Talk to you tomorrow night.
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1: ABC News, I'm Dave Packer. An unusual order from the Justice Department barring the IRS from investigating President Trump, his sons, and their companies. ABC's Jonathan Curl.
2: In an extraordinary move, the Justice Department declared the IRS is, quote, forever barred and precluded from auditing President Trump, his family, his oldest sons, and their companies, or pursuing any claims for past actions. It's part of the unprecedented settlement after President Trump dropped his $10 billion lawsuit against the IRS.
1: After seven failed votes, the Senate for the first time narrowly advanced an Iran war powers resolution this afternoon. Primaries in six key states. In a closely watched Kentucky congressional race, incumbent Congressman Thomas Massie has conceded to Trump-endorsed challenger Ed Gallrein. Ebola cases in Central Africa soaring in the past 24 hours. An American doctor infected transferred to a U.S. military base in Germany. This is ABC News. What was once America's largest brewer is shutting down.
3: Schlitz is tapping out after 177 years, struggling against IPAs, microbrews, and these days, non-alcoholic beer. In its day, Schlitz was branded as the beer that made Milwaukee famous, with a commercial jingle done by Steely Dan. Rheingold, Schaefer, Stroh's, Olympia, and now Schlitz. Looks like we're out of beer. The final batch will be brewed in Wisconsin on Saturday. Wayne Cabot, ABC News.
1: Severe storms from Texas to Toronto are causing flight cancellations and ground stops at major airports. More than 830 flights have been canceled across the Midwest and East Coast. American Airlines had to halt inbound flights into Dallas after running out of gate space. Delta had to halt inbound flights to LaGuardia for a period as well, Dallas canceling 26% of departing flights. Dave Packer, ABC News.
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8: Lows level off around 60 overnight under partly cloudy skies. Sunshine mixed with clouds with fog at times early Wednesday. Chance of thunderstorms. Highs level off around 87. Cloudy skies expected with fog in spots Wednesday night. Chance for storms. Lows around 60. That's your TVS Cable Bulldog Mountain Forecast. I'm meteorologist Paul Trombley.

Well, here we go again, playing your favorite songs. How dare we? No, we are the station that plays your favorite songs. My name's Billy Abbott. I am filling in. Got one from the Miami Sound Machine. We'll dance with them. Who is staying coming up soon? This is a dance song from Madonna. Her new album, by the way, comes out July 3rd. This one is off an old album. It's Vogue.

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3: Level off around 60 overnight under partly cloudy skies. Sunshine mixed with clouds with fog at times early Wednesday. Chance of thunderstorms. Highs level off around 87. Cloudy skies expected with fog in spots Wednesday night. Chance for storms. Lows around 60. That's your TVS Cable Bulldog Mountain Forecast. I'm meteorologist Paul Trombley. Currently 66.

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0: Well, not goodbye yet. Justin Timberlake is in talks with, well, not in talks, that's like business, but he's trying to work things out with Jessica Biel still. I know it's been an up and down kind of thing, but they're still trying to work things out. Hope they can. Justin Timberlake, when he was with NSYNC, right there for you. Got Hootie and the Blowfish on the way still. Lumineers coming up too.
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1: Partly cloudy skies overnight with a low of 60. Sunshine mixed with clouds at times, with fog in spots early Wednesday, chance of thunderstorms. High temperatures reach up to 88. Cloudy skies with fog Wednesday night, chance of thunderstorms. Lows dip down to about 60. That's your TVS Cable Bulldog Mountain Forecast. I'm meteorologist Paul Trombley. Currently 64.

0: behind the Cult Jam, Lost in Emotion. And think about this. 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The phrase, I can do better. 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Say it with me. I can do better. I really do feel better. I feel empowered now to hit the button that plays a Kelly Clarkson song. It's coming up.
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Smashing Pumpkins, and help me understand this one. 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I was in one of the straight lanes going straight, as opposed to turning left. I was going straight, and then there was another straight lane to the right of me, and

0: the same lady who wrote the song How Do I Live from Leanne Rimes. I don't want to miss a thing from Aerosmith. Diane Warren, you're familiar with her work, right? She wrote that song for Toni Braxton, and I believe that was based on charts. I think that was her most successful song. And Toni Braxton, big song for her, too. It's Unbreak My Heart as we get mellow tonight. Thank you. Stevie Nicks on the way. That's not a mellow song, but it's still coming up. Mark Cohn, Taylor Swift on the way, too.
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3: Lows dip down to about 60 overnight under partly cloudy skies. Sunshine mixed with clouds at times and foggy early Wednesday. Chance of thunderstorms. High temperatures reach up to 88. Overcast skies and foggy Wednesday night. Chance of thunderstorms. 60. That's your TVS Cable Bulldog Mountain Forecast. I'm meteorologist Paul Trombley. Currently, it's 63 degrees.

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My name's Billy Abbott. Think of us as a blender. You know, we take a song from here, we take a song from there, we blend them all together. Although I guess if that was really true and blended them all together, we'd play them all at the same time.

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0: When you think of Duran Duran, you think of the 80s, right? Like if I just say out of the blue, Duran Duran, you think of great 80s songs from them. You think of other great 80s songs, times that you spent in the 80s, right? Well, that was one of their 90s hits. Right there, Duran Duran, Ordinary World. Speaking of the 80s, let's go back to the mid-80s. Whitney Houston, still on the way.
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1: Lows level off around 60 overnight under partly cloudy skies. Sunshine mixed with clouds with fog at times early Wednesday. Chance of thunderstorms. High temperatures reach up to 88. Thunderstorms likely and foggy Wednesday night. Lows level off around 60. Cloudy skies expected. That's your TVS Cable Bulldog Mountain Forecast. I'm meteorologist Paul Trombley. Currently 62.

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1: ABC News, I'm Dave Packer. Six states holding midterm primaries Tuesday in Kentucky. Incumbent Congressman Thomas Massie was unseated by Trump-backed contender Ed Gallrein, who said after his victory,
2: "My focus is on advancing the president's and the party's agenda to put America first and Kentucky always."
1: The incumbent Massie, the latest Republican targeted by President Trump to lose their seat in Congress following Senator Bill Cassidy's defeat in Louisiana on Saturday. The Justice Department barring the IRS from auditing and investigating President

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0: Kelly Clarkson, and am I reading this right? They say 2% of all New Year's resolutions. I know we are so far removed from the Christmas, New Year's holiday season and New Year's Eve when you make these resolutions, but I just found this interesting. They say 2% of all resolutions made January 1st, 2026, as of today, are still going. 2%. Okay, that's not a lot, but still.
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3: Lows level off around 60 overnight under mainly clear skies. Sunshine. Mixed with clouds, with fog at times early Wednesday. Chance of thunderstorms. High temperatures reach up to 88. Storms likely, with fog in spots Wednesday night. Lows dip down to about 60. Overcast skies. That's your TVS Cable Bulldog Mountain Forecast. I'm meteorologist Paul Trombley. Right now, 61.

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playing some good songs. Hi there, my name's Billy Abbott. I am filling in. Got one from Alana Miles, one from the Imagine Dragons, and yes, both are good songs. See, I told you. This is Chicago.

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0: Lana Miles, Black Velvet, and apparently this is a true story in Germany. A guy who worked in an art gallery was fired after it was discovered that he hung his own work in an exhibition. He's 51 years old. He drilled holes in a wall to mount his painting in the gallery. Spokesperson for the gallery said the employee worked in the technical services team, described himself as a freelance artist, and was not allowed to do that. He hung his own work in the gallery. He doesn't work there anymore.
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4: We're living through a monetary crisis.

0: want you to know, our love I'll always treasure. So please, just don't let me go.
1: That's his claim to fame. He wrote the song, sang the song, took the song to number one, and that would be his only one. That's one more try. Timmy T, right there. Three great songs on the way. Katy Perry, Club Nouveau, Oasis. That's three. They're all on the way.
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3: Celebrating beef cattle farmers around Kentucky and providing some information for the summer grilling season are some of the highlights of Beef Month in the Bluegrass State. Kentucky Cattlemen's Association Director of Communications and Events, Kelly Baird, says Beef Month is about farmers and consumers.
4: We're celebrating by highlighting our nearly 32,000 beef producers that are across all 120 counties by highlighting that end product. So sharing their story to consumers, but also celebrating the high-quality beef that's hitting freezers, dinner tables, and grocery store shelves all across the state.
3: Baird says there'll be two proclamation signings.
4: We'll be doing proclamation signings with Governor Beshear as well as Commissioner of Agriculture Jonathan Schell in the next coming weeks to officially declare May as Beef Month in Kentucky for 2026.
3: Yes, there'll be some special recipes featured this month.
4: Highlighting some Beef Month featured recipes. We have four that we're highlighting this year, and we're really focusing on making sure that we can stretch our dollar with beef, take some ground beef, stretch it across the week, but also swap in different cuts of steak for different recipes.
2: Traveling to Bluegrass will return in a moment.
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1: High of 88 and foggy early today under partly cloudy skies with a slight chance of thunderstorms. Chance of thunderstorms with fog and spots tonight. Lows dip down to about 60, cloudy skies. Chance of thunderstorms with fog early tomorrow. High of 77, cloudy skies expected. That's your TVS Cable Bulldog Mountain Forecast. I'm meteorologist Paul Trombley. Currently, it's 60 degrees.

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0: ABC News. I'm Sherry Preston. A Republican congressman from Kentucky who questioned the policies of President Trump was beaten in a primary by a candidate endorsed by President Trump.
1: Thomas Massie voted against Trump's signature One Big Beautiful Bill Act. He voted to curtail Trump's military powers in Venezuela and in Iran. And most notably, and this was the big difference maker, he was the Republican architect behind that legislation compelling the release of the Epstein file.
0: ABC's Jay O'Brien on Capitol Hill. Trump also endorsing Texas Attorney General Ken Paxton over longtime Republican Senator John Cornyn a week before a runoff election there. Acting Attorney General Todd Blanche defending the $1.8 billion fund set up to go towards those who feel they've been targeted by the government. The Justice Department also issuing an order declaring the IRS is barred from ever auditing President Trump, his family, their companies, or from pursuing any past claims. This is ABC News. Taking the stand in Virginia, a first grade teacher shot by one of her own students. ABC's Sophie Flay says she testified at the trial of a vice principal accused of ignoring warnings about the child.
2: First grade teacher Abby Zwerner was the one who was shot.
3: He was holding a gun, the student, and it's pointed right at me, and then I was shot.
2: The bullet went through her hand, narrowly missed her heart, and remains in her chest. She needed six surgeries and still hasn't regained full use of her left hand. Now, the school's former assistant principal, Ebony Parker, is on trial, charged with felony child neglect, accused of ignoring warnings that the child, referred to as JT, had a gun and was violent.
0: NFL star Rashee Rice is headed to jail for a month. He tested positive for marijuana, which violates his parole after a crash in Dallas 2 years ago that left several people hurt. The jail time means the Chiefs receiver will miss several activities with the team. Sherry Preston, ABC News.
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11: Slight chance of thunderstorms with fog in spots early today. Otherwise, sunshine mixed with clouds at times. Daytime highs approaching 88. Chance of thunderstorms with fog in spots tonight. Lows level off around 60. Overcast skies. Chance for storms with fog in spots early tomorrow. Daytime highs approaching 77. Cloudy skies. That's your TVS Cable Bulldog Mountain Forecast. I'm meteorologist Paul Trombley.
12: 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I'm Karen Trombley. A convicted felon from Magoffin County was sentenced to just under 5 years for being found with multiple firearms. The Magoffin County Sheriff's Office found six firearms in his possession, even though he has a prior felony conviction. Illegal logging and theft is where it started for a man in Path Fork. The Bell County Sheriff's Department, along with multiple other agencies, searched his home and found violations, including 33 animal cruelty charges. A funeral was held this week remembering P.G. Peoples. Peoples was not only a civil rights activist, he was the president of the Urban League. From where it started to where it is now, coal is the focus, and the Cedar Regional Coal Fair is back and happening today and tomorrow. The University of Pikeville is hosting the fair. Find more on the local news page at 1039thebulldog.com. I'm Karen Trombley.
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0: slight chance of thunderstorms with fog in spots early today. Otherwise, sunshine mixed with clouds at times. Daytime highs approaching 88. Chance of thunderstorms with fog in spots tonight. Lows level off around 60. Overcast skies. Chance for storms with fog in spots early tomorrow. Daytime highs approaching 77. Cloudy skies. That's your TVS Cable Bulldog Mountain Forecast. I'm meteorologist Paul Trombley.
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0: From the Mountains Information Station, this is 103.9 The Bulldog Local News. I'm Karen Trombley. A convicted felon from Magoffin County was given just under 5 years for being found with multiple firearms. The Magoffin County Sheriff's Office found 6 firearms in his possession, even though he had a prior felony conviction. His felony conviction was in Idaho for aggravated assault, among other violations. Mountaintop Media says the investigation came about after his neighbors complained about him out of his house, shooting his guns in the air and threatening his neighbors and families with the guns. Illegal logging and theft is where it started for a man in Path Fork. The Bell County Sheriff's Department, along with multiple other agencies, searched his home and found other violations, including 33 animal cruelty charges, plus $10,000 in theft. The investigation is ongoing with more charges pending. A funeral held this week remembering P.G. Peoples. Peoples was not only a civil rights activist, he was the president of the Urban League. Born in Lynch, moved to Lexington, and built his legacy on affordable housing for the communities around him, and he worked for it all throughout his life. Peoples was also an athlete and mentor, and will have a book written on his achievements that'll be released in 2027. Peoples was 80 years old. From where it started to where it is now, coal is the focus, and the Cedar Regional Coal Fair is back and happening today and tomorrow. The University of Pikeville is hosting the fair that includes 207 coal-related projects, focusing on the history of the coal industry in the mountains, and the fair is open 2 to 8 in the afternoon, and that's today and tomorrow. Results on elections are in. Find more on the local news page at 1039thebulldog.com. I'm Karen Trombley. The
1: Bulldog Mountain Weather. Slight chance of thunderstorms with fog in spots early today. Otherwise, sunshine mixed with clouds at times. Daytime highs approaching 88. Chance of thunderstorms with fog in spots tonight. Lows level off around 60. Overcast skies. Chance for storms with fog in spots early tomorrow. Daytime highs approaching 77, cloudy skies. That's your TVS Cable Bulldog Mountain Forecast. I'm meteorologist Paul Trombley.
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1: ABC News, I'm Sherry Preston. Primary day in Kentucky, a good one for President Trump. His pick to unseat Republican Congressman Thomas Massie, taking the win. Ed Gallrain speaking last night.
2: My focus is on advancing the president's and the party's agenda to put America first and Kentucky always.
1: Massie at times going against President Trump, voting against last year's huge budget package and pushing for the full release of the Epstein files. Police in San Diego now say the security guard at the largest mosque in the city likely saved a lot of lives, including the lives of all the children inside, when he slowed down the two attackers who opened fire. Amin Abdullah was among the three killed. His daughter is saying this about him.
3: My dad was a role model. He was a best friend. He was the best, absolute best dad in the world. He was my protector.
1: The shooters later died by suicide. The Ebola outbreak in Central Africa now blamed for 139 deaths. This is ABC News. With Memorial Day approaching, millions of us will be taking to the roads this summer, and millions more will be hitting the skies as well. United Airlines says so far higher prices don't seem to be stopping summer travel plans. The airline expects 53 million people on its planes this summer, about 3 million more than last year, helping to drive demand, the World Cup, and a solar eclipse that'll make its way through Europe. Foodies are calling it the end of an era in Las Vegas.
4: The Heart Attack Grill, known for its indulgent menu, offered for free to those weighing more than 350 pounds, has announced it will close. The restaurant became world famous for its massive portions, hospital gown dress code, and spankings for customers unable to finish their food. The restaurant jokingly saying, "We're proud of our 21-year impact on America's waistline."
1: That's ABC's Hannah Batah. The company also saying in that statement, however, that, quote, "the soul of Las Vegas has been replaced by corporate greed." Sherry Preston, ABC News.
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7: Slight chance of thunderstorms and foggy early today. Otherwise, sunshine mixed with clouds at times. High temperatures reach up to 88. Cloudy skies expected with fog and spots tonight. Chance of thunderstorms. Lows dip down to about 60. Chance of thunderstorms tomorrow. Highs around 77. Cloudy. That's your TVS Cable Bulldog Mountain forecast. I'm meteorologist Jennifer Wojcicki.
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8: 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I'm Karen Trombley. A convicted felon from Magoffin County was sentenced to just under 5 years for being found with multiple firearms. The Magoffin County Sheriff's Office found six firearms in his possession, even though he has a prior felony conviction. Illegal logging and theft is where it started for a man in Path Fork. The Bell County Sheriff's Department, along with multiple other agencies, searched his home and found violations, including 33 animal cruelty charges. A funeral was held this week remembering P.G. Peoples. Peoples was not only a civil rights activist, he was the president of the Urban League. From where it started to where it is now, coal is the focus, and the Cedar Regional Coal Fair is back and happening today and tomorrow. The University of Pikeville is hosting the fair. Find more on the local news page at 1039thebulldog.com. I'm Karen Trombley.
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0: and weather.
1: Slight chance of thunderstorms and foggy early today. Otherwise, sunshine mixed with clouds at times. High temperatures reach up to 88. Cloudy skies expected with fog in spots tonight. Chance of thunderstorms. Lows dip down to about 60.

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0: 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I'm Karen Trombley. A convicted felon from Magoffin County was given just under 5 years for being found with multiple firearms. The Magoffin County Sheriff's Office found 6 firearms in his possession, even though he had a prior felony conviction. His felony conviction was in Idaho for aggravated assault, among other violations. Mountaintop Media says the investigation came about after his neighbors complained about him out of his house, shooting his guns in the air and threatening his neighbors and families with the guns. Illegal logging and theft is where it started for a man in Path Fork. The Bell County Sheriff's Department, along with multiple other agencies, searched his home and found other violations, including 33 animal cruelty charges, plus $10,000 in theft. The investigation is ongoing with more charges pending. A funeral held this week remembering P.G. Peoples. Peoples was not only a civil rights activist, he was the president of the Urban League. Born in Lynch, moved to Lexington, and built his legacy on affordable housing for the communities around him, and he worked for it all throughout his life. Peoples was also an athlete and mentor, and will have a book written on his achievements that'll be released in 2027. Peoples was 80 years old. From where it started to where it is now, coal is the focus, and the Cedar Regional Coal Fair is back and happening today and tomorrow. The University of Pikeville is hosting the fair that includes 207 coal-related projects, focusing on the history of the coal industry in the mountains, and the fair is open 2 to 8 in the afternoon, and that's today and tomorrow. Results on elections are in. Find more on the local news page at 1039thebulldog.com. I'm Karen Trombley. The
1: Bulldog Mountain Weather. Slight chance of thunderstorms and foggy early today. Otherwise, sunshine mixed with clouds at times. High temperatures reach up to 88. Cloudy skies expected with fog in spots tonight. Chance of thunderstorms. Lows dip down to about 60. Chance of thunderstorms tomorrow, highs around 77, cloudy. That's your TVS Cable Bulldog Mountain forecast. I'm meteorologist Jennifer Wojcicki.
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4: We are saved by grace through faith. Grace is undeserved, unearned. It is favor given to us because of God's love for you and me. Think about that. We all came into this world separated from God because of sin. The sin nature has been passed down from Adam to me and you. The one listening right now, you have a sin nature. We all were born with it. But faith in Christ unites us back to God. We were separated by sin, but Jesus took our sin. And when we put our faith in Him, we're united with God as if we've never sinned. That is amazing grace. As the song goes, amazing grace, how sweet the sound that saved a wretch like me.
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0: 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Happy birthday to Susie Blair. Also, Sybil Shell and Sarah Coots and Michelle Mullins celebrating a birthday today. Keith Riley of Jenkins. Paul Tackett celebrating a birthday today. Happy birthday to Jennifer Johnson and PJ Adams. A big O happy birthday wish going out to all y'all from all of us here at 103.9 The Bulldog and our Bulldog Birthday Club sponsors at Joe's Drive-In Chicken. And also, while we're at it, we'll take a look at our big shot birthdays for today and see who of these famous folks we know who are celebrating a birthday today. Cher is celebrating a birthday today. Cher is 80 years old today. Yeah, it's Cher's birthday. Let's see. NASCAR Hall of Famer Tony Stewart is 55 years old today. Singer Rachel Platten is 45. Country singer John Party is 41 years old today. It's the Bulldog Birthday Club right here at 103.9 The Bulldog, weekday mornings at this time, brought to you by Joe's Drive-In Chicken.
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2: Slight chance of thunderstorms and foggy early today. Otherwise, sunshine mixed with clouds at times. High temperatures reach up to 88. Cloudy skies expected with fog and spots tonight. Chance of thunderstorms. Lows dip down to about 60. Chance of thunderstorms tomorrow. Highs around 77. Cloudy. That's your TVS Cable Bulldog Mountain forecast. I'm meteorologist Jennifer Wojcicki.
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0: 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Adam here with you. We got Bulldog Bites, some random fun facts to start your day coming up in just a couple minutes. Right now, Avril Lavigne.
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0: Avril Lavigne and Complicated right here on 103.9 The Bulldog. It's Adam here with you on your Wednesday morning. Thank you so much for listening. It's time for Bulldog Bites, brought to you by Kentucky Insurance and Agent Renee Hall in Ermine in the Blair Shopping Center. 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That is Kentucky Insurance and Agent Renee Hall. All right, on Bulldog Bites today, our random facts are actually about bees today. Yeah, I got the buzz here. I like a good pun, by the way. That's because today is National Pollinator Day. And you know what they say? We got to have the bees. Can't live with them, can't live without them, that kind of thing. Approximately one-third of the food we eat is the result of honeybee pollination. Think about that for a second. You know, that's the bees do a lot to take care of us, even though they might sting us from time to time. Bees actually have two stomachs, one for eating and one for storing nectar and processing it into honey. Yeah, two stomachs and one little bumblebee. And honeybees have 170 odorant receptors, you know, sniffers or smellers. They have 170 of those. Bees have a sense of smell, get this, 50 times more powerful than a dog. You talk about a sense of smell because, you know, I don't have the number in front of me, but you know, a dog, the dog is guided by its nose a lot of times, right? You know, so they say dogs can smell, I don't know how many times more than we can. And a honeybee has a sense of smell 50 times more powerful than a dog. That is amazing about the bees. Yeah. There you go. It's your Bulldog Bites for this morning, brought to you by Kentucky Insurance.
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0: 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I'm Karen Trombley. A convicted felon from Magoffin County was given just under 5 years for being found with multiple firearms. The Magoffin County Sheriff's Office found 6 firearms in his possession, even though he had a prior felony conviction. His felony conviction was in Idaho for aggravated assault, among other violations. Mountaintop Media says the investigation came about after his neighbors complained about him out of his house, shooting his guns in the air and threatening his neighbors and families with the guns. Illegal logging and theft is where it started for a man in Path Fork. The Bell County Sheriff's Department, along with multiple other agencies, searched his home and found other violations, including 33 animal cruelty charges, plus $10,000 in theft. The investigation is ongoing with more charges pending. A funeral held this week remembering P.G. Peoples. Peoples was not only a civil rights activist, he was the president of the Urban League. Born in Lynch, moved to Lexington, and built his legacy on affordable housing for the communities around him, and he worked for it all throughout his life. Peoples was also an athlete and mentor, and will have a book written on his achievements that'll be released in 2027. Peoples was 80 years old. From where it started to where it is now, coal is the focus, and the Cedar Regional Coal Fair is back and happening today and tomorrow. The University of Pikeville is hosting the fair that includes 207 coal-related projects, focusing on the history of the coal industry in the mountains, and the fair is open 2 to 8 in the afternoon, and that's today and tomorrow. Results on elections are in. Find more on the local news page at 1039thebulldog.com. I'm Karen Trombley.
1: I'm Adam Priest with the Bulldog Local Sports Update for Wednesday. Scarlett Stamper was dominant in the circle as she rang up 11 strikeouts in the Letcher County Central Lady Cougars 10-0 shutout win over the Jenkins Lady Cavaliers in last night's softball 53rd District Championship game played at LCC. The 24-9 Lady Cougars have now won 7 consecutive 53rd District Championships. Both Letcher County Central and Jenkins will advance to next week's 14th Region Tournament. That'll be happening at Breathitt County. Also last night in softball, Perry County Central beat Hazard 4-0 to win the 54th District Championship. Breathitt County got by Wolf County 4-1 in the 55th District Championship. And Estill County blasted Powell County 13-1 to win the 56th District Championship. In high school baseball, the Letcher County Central Cougars collected 6 hits to Knott County Central's 4, but they still fell 4-1 on Tuesday at Knott County Central High School. Jaden Wright led the 19-17 Cougars with 2 hits. Both Knott County Central and Letcher County Central will advance to next week's 14th Region Tournament. That'll be happening at Powell County. Also last night in baseball, Hazard beat Perry County Central 10-5 to win the 54th District Championship. Earlier in the week on Monday, Wolf County got by Breathitt County 3-2 in the 55th District Championship, and Estill County beat Powell County 7-1 in the 56th District Baseball Championship game. Well, Chase Burns struck out 9 over 6 innings and lowered his ERA to 1.83 in another terrific start for the City Reds in a 4-1 win over the Philadelphia Phillies on Tuesday night. The Reds are now 25-24, 4.5 games back of the Brewers, the new leader in the NL Central, and a half a game ahead of Pittsburgh. The Reds will wrap up a 6-game road trip and a 6-game series against the Phillies in Philadelphia with a 1:05 p.m. game this afternoon. Pre-game begins at 12:35 on Real Country 95.1 WTCW, where you can catch all the Reds action all season long. 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
2: Slight chance of thunderstorms and foggy early today. Otherwise, sunshine mixed with clouds at times. High temperatures reach up to 88. Cloudy skies expected with fog in spots tonight. Chance of thunderstorms. Lows dip down to about 60. Chance of thunderstorms tomorrow. Highs around 77. Cloudy. That's your TVS Cable Bulldog Mountain forecast. I'm meteorologist Jennifer Wojcicki.
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0: That is Journey and Don't Stop Believing right here on 103.9 The Bulldog on your Wednesday morning. Adam here with you, 8:48, and let's see, got some announcements to pass along from our community calendar. One, including this one from the Jenkins Middle School cheer team. They have a community yard sale going to be taking place this Saturday at the Jenkins football field beginning at 8 a.m. Saturday morning. If you want to participate, you can do that. Got something you want to have a yard sale on the football field at Jenkins? Then get in touch with those folks. It's $20 to reserve a spot. And there's going to be some good food happening, too. Black Sheep Barbecue going to be there this Saturday. And the Jenkins Middle School cheer will also be selling lemonade. And that's this Saturday on the Jenkins football field, a community yard sale beginning at 8 a.m. $20 to reserve a spot. Get up with the Jenkins Middle School cheer for more information on that. Also, an early announcement for you coming up in June. We got this from the Hemp Hill Community Center. Proud to introduce an exciting new songwriter series beginning Saturday, June 13th. Local songwriters and music lovers are invited to bring their original songs and share them with a community in a welcoming live setting. It is a songwriter series, and that'll take place every second Saturday of the month from 5:30 p.m. to 8 p.m. at the Hemp Hill Community Center. It'll be an evening of original music, creativity, and community fellowship, and that gets started on Saturday, June 13th. If you need more information, you can call area code 971-867-4337 or 606-821-9121, 821-9121 for more information on an upcoming community songwriter series at the Hemp Hill Community Center. That's coming up in June. So just a couple of reminders from our Bulldog community calendar. Hey, if there's anything going on, any kind of public service announcement, if your school group or nonprofit organization or church or what have you has an announcement that we can put out there here on the Bulldog, we'd love to do that. You can message us on the Bulldog Facebook page. 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I think when you text, you do have to put the 606 in there, but 606-633-2711, and that'll pop up right before my eyes here in the studio, and we'll get those announcements out there as we are the Mountains Information Station, 103.9 The Bulldog.
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1: ABC News, I'm Sherry Preston. Sources now tell ABC that the Justice Department is expected to indict former Cuban leader Raul Castro today. The charges connected to the shootdown of a humanitarian plane back in the 1990s. Kentucky Republican Congressman Thomas Massey will lose his seat after losing his primary to a candidate backed by President Trump. ABC's Lana Moise.
2: $19 million was spent to oppose Massey, the costliest House primary in history. The White House communications director last night with this blunt response: "Do not ever doubt President Trump and his political power. Expletive around, find out."
3: He was a bad guy. He deserves to lose.
2: Trump's poll numbers nationwide are at historic lows, but only registered Republicans could vote in Kentucky's primary. Trump-backed candidates also won notable primary races in Georgia and Alabama.
1: The traditional start of summer, the Memorial Day weekend, bringing the traditional traffic. AAA says the first jams could start showing up tomorrow afternoon. This is ABC News. In one of the nation's busiest waterways, they're using AI to protect animals. ABC's Dave Packer has more on a new system in San Francisco Bay that's watching round the clock for signs of whales before ships get too close.
4: A new detection system called Whale Spotter is using artificial intelligence and thermal cameras to track whales in San Francisco Bay day and night. The system can detect whale blows and heat signatures up to 2 nautical miles away, giving ferry captains and cargo ships time to slow down or change course. Gray whale deaths in the Bay Area have surged, with many linked to ship strikes. Scientists say climate change is changing migration patterns and bringing more whales directly into some of the busiest shipping lanes in the region. Dave Packer, ABC News.
1: An inside-the-park home run is rare enough, but last night the Washington Nationals pulled off an inside-the-park grand slam. It came in the second inning of the Nats game against the New York Mets and helped the Nationals power the team to a 9-6 win. I'm Sherry Preston, ABC News.
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11: Chance of thunderstorms today, otherwise partly cloudy. Highs level off around 88. Cloudy skies expected with fog and spots tonight. Chance of thunderstorms. Lows level off around 60. Cloudy skies expected with fog and spots early tomorrow. Chance for storms. Daytime highs approaching 77. That's your TVS Cable Bulldog Mountain forecast. I'm meteorologist Jennifer Wojcicki.
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0: caretaker, Mallory Caudle. Visitation will be from 6 to 10 p.m. on Friday at the Letcher Funeral Home Chapel. Funeral services for Daniel C. Dan Taylor will be held at 1 p.m. Saturday at the Letcher Funeral Home Chapel, with Danny Dixon officiating. Burial will follow at the Isom Cemetery. Letcher Funeral Home of Whitesburg is in charge of the arrangements. Yvonne Vaughn Raleigh Campbell, age 86, of Cumberland, passed away Saturday. She is survived by two daughters, Wendy Christian of Richmond, Cindy Campbell of Rock Hill, South Carolina, one son, Todd Campbell of Washington, one sister, Barbara Miller of London, Kentucky, and a sister-in-law, Janice Baker of Lexington. Six grandchildren and six great-grandchildren also survive. Visitation will be from 12 noon to 2 p.m. Friday at the Letcher Funeral Home Chapel. Funeral services for Yvonne Vaughn Raleigh Campbell will follow at 2 p.m. Friday at the Letcher Funeral Home Chapel, with Dr. Curtis T. Christian IV officiating. Burial will follow at the Campbell Family Cemetery at Olva, and the Letcher Funeral Home of Whitesburg is in charge of the arrangements. Mary J. York Gibson, age 94, of Ashland, passed away Thursday at the King's Daughters UK Hospital in Ashland. She is survived by one daughter, Nancy Turnmeyer of Ashland, one brother, Danny Adams of Newcastle, Indiana, one sister, Ida Jenkins of Newcastle, Indiana, eight great-grandchildren. Visitation will be after 12 noon Thursday at the Letcher Funeral Home Chapel. Funeral services for Mary J. York Gibson will follow at 1 p.m. Thursday at the Letcher Funeral Home Chapel, with Bill Kraft officiating. Burial will follow in the Webb Cemetery at Making, and the Letcher Funeral Home of Whitesburg is in charge of the arrangements. For the latest local obituaries, find updates anytime at 1039thebulldog.com.
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0: Miley Cyrus and Flowers right here on 103.9 The Bulldog. Good morning. It's Adam here. Not time for me to get going. Hope you have a great Wednesday. Tomorrow morning, don't forget, we speak with Lee Adams, your Letcher County Tourism Director, at around 8:15. It's called Tourism Talk Thursday, and that's happening tomorrow morning right here on 103.9 The Bulldog. Keep it right here for the best mix of music all throughout your workday. We continue with music from Smash Mouth next, right here on The Bulldog.
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Hi there. I am Billy Abbott. Thanks for having us on today. We've got Taylor Swift on in minutes. Dexy's Midnight Runners also coming up. Shawn Mendes right now.

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0: people are saying that Taylor Swift's going to perform at the 2030 Super Bowl. The 2030 Super Bowl has just been awarded to Nashville, and they say it'll be kind of like a homecoming for Taylor Swift, but she's not country anymore. So I don't necessarily agree with that. I think it would go more towards, you know, an artist who is currently country. I mean, if it was in Kansas City, you know, Travis Kelce and the Chiefs, then I could see it. But in Nashville, I don't know about that. Taylor Swift, who knows? I've been wrong before. Opalite is that song. Going to play Madonna. Got Collective Soul still on the way.
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slight chance for storms today. Otherwise, partly cloudy skies. Daytime highs approaching 88. Cloudy skies and foggy tonight. Chance of thunderstorms. Lows dip down to about 60. Chance for storms and foggy early tomorrow. Highs around 77. That's your TBS Cable Bulldog Mountain forecast. I'm meteorologist Jennifer Wojcicki. Right now, 75.

0: 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Now, Rod Stewart, his farewell tour is underway, and I believe Richard Marx is part of that. Richard Marx should have known better right there. Going to play you Rihanna. She's on the way.
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1: ABC News, I'm Sherry Preston. Republican reaction on Capitol Hill to word that the Justice Department will today file an indictment against former Cuban leader Raul Castro, Miami Congresswoman Maria Salazar.
2: Cuba is the epicenter of evil in this hemisphere. President Trump has set this agenda, the America First agenda. Well, Cuba falls right into it, because when it comes to the island, that is perfectly within the plan.
1: The charges expected to be connected to the shoot down of a humanitarian plane in the 1990s. Barney Frank, the longtime Democratic congressman who brought new visibility to gay rights and helped craft significant reforms to the financial system after the 2008 market collapse, has died at the age of 86. He had congestive heart failure. The wildfire that's been burning in Simi Valley, California, has now led to 43,000 evacuations. It's burned nearly 1,700 acres and is only 15% contained. This is ABC News. We're learning more about the teenage gunman who killed those three people at the Islamic Center of San Diego on Monday.
3: The FBI says the two teens met online, were radicalized together, and shared what agents call a broad hatred of different races and religions, and anger over being rejected by women. Back in San Diego, the focus is on the lives lost. The daughter of security guard Amin Abdullah, who sacrificed his life to protect the kids in that school.
4: He stood against any form of hate. He took his job seriously to protect everyone here. He would want our community to stand together as one.
3: Remembered her father.
1: ABC Sophie Flay. Turnaround for Target, the retailer announcing its net sales rose 6% year over year following a string of weak sales. Single Gen Z women are outpacing men when it comes to buying a home. They accounted for 35% of all home buyers in their generation, compared to 18% for men, according to the National Association of Realtors. Sherry Preston, ABC News.
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17: 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I'm Karen Trombley. A convicted felon from Magoffin County was sentenced to just under 5 years for being found with multiple firearms. The Magoffin County Sheriff's Office found six firearms in his possession, even though he has a prior felony conviction. Illegal logging and theft is where it started for a man in Path Fork. The Bell County Sheriff's Department, along with multiple other agencies, searched his home and found violations, including 33 animal cruelty charges. A funeral was held this week remembering P.G. Peoples. Peoples was not only a civil rights activist, he was the president of the Urban League. From where it started to where it is now, coal is the focus, and the Cedar Regional Coal Fair is back and happening today and tomorrow. The University of Pikeville is hosting the fair. Find more on the local news page at 1039 The Bull.

0: couple of songs back in the 90s. That, of course, the big one from Natalie Imbruglia is Torn. And she has a new album coming out, by the way, in September. And she says, by far, the most fun that she's ever had making a record. It comes out September 4th. May have to check that out. Going to check out Teddy Swims. He's on the way. Pet Shop Boys, too.
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15: 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I'm Shantana Woodward with the Transportation Cabinet. 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Time for orange cones and work zones. 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

0: You remember the video for that? Brittany was playing a waitress in the video, and she says the whole idea was hers. And she was so proud of that at the time. Brittany, right there, and You Drive Me Crazy. Going to play you One Republic. We've got Don Henley, the Fugees, also coming up.
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9: Slight chance for storms today, otherwise partly cloudy skies. Daytime highs approaching 88. Cloudy skies and foggy tonight, chance of thunderstorms, lows dip down to about 60. Chance for storms and foggy early tomorrow, highs around 77. That's your TBS Cable Bulldog Mountain Forecast. I'm meteorologist Jennifer Wojcicki. Currently, it's 80 degrees.

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0: Why are the Fugees on this day before summer? I know you're thinking, what am I talking about? Tomorrow doesn't start summer. It's the unofficial start to summer. And now you're even more confused because that would be Memorial Day weekend, which of course is coming up. But there's a poll out there now saying that the real start of the summer season, according to a lot of people, is May 21st. So that's tomorrow. So tomorrow's summer, I guess. I don't know. Carly Rae Jepsen. It's Call Me Maybe. It's on the way.
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3: ABC News, I'm Sherry Preston. The Justice Department is expected to announce charges today against former Cuban leader Raul Castro. The charges likely to include murder after the shootdown of two planes carrying humanitarian aid in the 1990s. This is Florida Congresswoman Maria Salazar in Capitol Hill.
4: Today is a glorious day for those Cubans who had to leave their homeland unwillingly, the people that we represent in the city of Miami, only because of the cruelty and the wickedness of a group of gangsters, the Castro family.
3: President Trump today delivering an address to the graduating class of the Coast Guard. Two police officers who defended the Capitol on January 6th are suing to stop the creation of President Trump's $1.7 billion so-called anti-weaponization fund, calling it the most brazen act of presidential corruption this century. Former Massachusetts Congressman Barney Frank has died at the age of 86. He was the first member of Congress to voluntarily come out as gay in 1987. This is ABC News. An amateur treasure hunter making a discovery in North Texas that he won't soon forget. ABC's Jim Ryan is in Dallas.
5: In waist-deep water at a Dallas area lake, Mike Ryder broke out his metal detector.
6: Big signal in the water.
5: He pulled up a metal pipe capped on each end.
6: It's 100% a pipe model.
5: Startled doesn't begin to describe the feeling.
6: Top three scariest moments of my life.
5: Ryder called 911 and the bomb squad was brought in to safely detonate the device.
6: You felt the concussion through your whole body. Just boom!
5: Police told Ryder that fishermen sometimes use explosives for an easy catch. Extremely dangerous and completely illegal. For Mike Ryder,
6: it took me hours just to stop shaking afterwards.
5: Jim Ryan, ABC News, Dallas.
3: More than 39 million people are expected to be hitting the roads starting today through Monday for the Memorial Day weekend. United Airlines says so far higher prices don't seem to be stopping summer travel plans. The airline expects 53 million people on its planes this summer, about 3 million more than last year. I'm Sherry Preston, ABC News.
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5: Blend of clouds and sun this afternoon with a slight chance of thunderstorms. High temperatures reach up to 88. Lows around 60 with fog tonight, chance for storms. Cloudy skies expected with fog in spots early tomorrow, chance for storms. Daytime highs approaching 77. That's your TBS Cable Bulldog Mountain forecast. I'm meteorologist Jennifer Wojcicki. Currently, it's 82 degrees.

0: From the Mountains Information Station, this is 103.9 The Bulldog Local News. I'm Karen Trombley. A convicted felon from Magoffin County was given just under 5 years for being found with multiple firearms. The Magoffin County Sheriff's Office found 6 firearms in his possession, even though he had a prior felony conviction. His felony conviction was in Idaho for aggravated assault, among other violations. Mountaintop Media says the investigation came about after his neighbors complained about him out of his house, shooting his guns in the air and threatening his neighbors and families with the guns. Illegal logging and theft is where it started for a man in Path Fork. The Bell County Sheriff's Department, along with multiple other agencies, searched his home and found other violations, including 33 animal cruelty charges, plus $10,000 in theft. The investigation is ongoing with more charges pending. A funeral held this week remembering P.G. Peoples. Peoples was not only a civil rights activist, he was the president of the Urban League. Born in Lynch, moved to Lexington, and built his legacy on affordable housing for the communities around him, and he worked for it all throughout his life. Peoples was also an athlete and mentor, and will have a book written on his achievements that'll be released in 2027. Peoples was 80 years old. From where it started to where it is now, coal is the focus, and the Cedar Regional Coal Fair is back and happening today and tomorrow. The University of Pikeville is hosting the fair that includes 207 coal-related projects, focusing on the history of the coal industry in the mountains, and the fair is open 2 to 8 in the afternoon, and that's today and tomorrow. Results on elections are in. Find more on the local news page at 1039thebulldog.com. I'm Karen Trombley.
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2: I'm Adam Priest with the Bulldog Local Sports Update for Wednesday. Scarlett Stamper was dominant in the circle as she rang up 11 strikeouts in the Letcher County Central Lady Cougars 10-0 shutout win over the Jenkins Lady Cavaliers in last night's softball 53rd District Championship game played at LCC. The 24-9 Lady Cougars have now won 7 consecutive 53rd District Championships. Both Letcher County Central and Jenkins will advance to next week's 14th Region Tournament. That'll be happening at Breathitt County. Also last night in softball, Perry County Central beat Hazard 4-0 to win the 54th District Championship. Breathitt County got by Wolf County 4-1 in the 55th District Championship. And Estill County blasted Powell County 13-1 to win the 56th District Championship. In high school baseball, the Letcher County Central Cougars collected 6 hits.

0: hits to Knott County Central's 4, but they still fell 4-1 on Tuesday at Knott County Central High School. Jaden Wright led the 19-17 Cougars with 2 hits. Both Knott County Central and Letcher County Central will advance to next week's 14th region tournament. That'll be happening at Powell County. Also last night in baseball, Hazard beat Perry County Central 10-5 to win the 54th District Championship. Earlier in the week on Monday, Wolf County got by Breathitt County 3-2 in the 55th District Championship, and Estill County beat Powell County 7-1 in the 56th District Baseball Championship game. Well, Chase Burns struck out 9 over 6 innings and lowered his ERA to 1.83 in another terrific start for the Cincinnati Reds in a 4-1 win over the Philadelphia Phillies on Tuesday night. The Reds are now 25-24, 4.5 games back of the Brewers, the new leader in the NL Central, and a half a game ahead of Pittsburgh. The Reds will wrap up a 6-game road trip and a 6-game series against the Phillies in Philadelphia with a 1:05 p.m. game this afternoon. Pre-game begins at 12:35 on Real Country 95.1 WTCW, where you can catch all the Reds action all season long. 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

0: she's having a birthday, I believe. Can I double check my work? Yes, 80 years old today. Happy birthday to Cher. Of course, part of Sonny and Cher for many years back in the 60s, and it was her who encouraged Sonny to sing with her. She apparently had stage fright, and she wanted him to sing. That's how they became Sonny and Cher for a while. Cher and Believe, right there as we say happy birthday to her. Going to play Irene Cara, going to play The Cure, and they're both on the way.
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6: The Bulldog Mountain Weather.
7: A blend of clouds and sun this afternoon with a slight chance of thunderstorms. High temperatures reach up to 88. Lows around 60 with fog tonight, chance for storms. Cloudy skies expected with fog in spots early tomorrow, chance for storms. Daytime highs approaching 77. That's your TBS Cable Bulldog Mountain Forecast. I'm meteorologist Jennifer Wojcicki. Currently, it's 82 degrees.

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1: ABC News, I'm Chuck Sievertson. The Justice Department is expected to announce charges against Raul Castro, say sources familiar to ABC News. Charges include murder for a relief plane shoot down in the 1990s. Congresswoman Maria Salazar, Florida Republican.
2: Today is a glorious day for those Cubans who had to leave their homeland unwillingly, the people that we represent in the city of Miami.
1: Two police officers who defended the Capitol in the January 6, 2021 attack by Trump supporters are suing to stop the creation of the nearly $2 billion Trump fund that could potentially compensate rioters from that day. ABC's Peter Haralambos.
3: Former Capitol Police Officer Harry Dunn and Metropolitan Police Department Officer Daniel Hodges alleged the compensation fund would not only encourage those who committed violence in the name of President Trump, but also directly finance their operations.
1: President Trump endorsing Texas Attorney General Ken Paxton over Republican Senator John Cornyn, who says he's still running for re-election. This is ABC News. Americans taking to the skies and hitting the road today, the start of the Memorial Day holiday travel weekend. Despite higher gasoline prices, majority of people, about 39 million, to be on the roads. It's the end of an era for foodies in Las Vegas. ABC's Hannah Bata.
4: The Heart Attack Grill, known for its indulgent menu, offered for free to those weighing more than 350 pounds, has announced it will close. The restaurant became world famous for its massive portions, hospital gown dress code, and spankings for customers unable to finish their food. The restaurant jokingly saying, "We're proud of our 21-year impact on America's waistline."
1: Las Vegas has recently seen a significant downturn in tourism. The restaurant's owner says he intends to relocate the Heart Attack Grill outside the city. Consumer demand leading to a change for Jell-O. It will now introduce Jell-O made with fruit juice and 25% less sugar. Chuck Sievertson, ABC News.
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12: Blend of clouds and sun this afternoon with a slight chance of thunderstorms. High temperatures reach up to 88. Lows around 60 with fog tonight, chance for storms. Cloudy skies expected with fog in spots early tomorrow, chance for storms. Daytime highs approaching 77. That's your TBS Cable Bulldog Mountain Forecast. I'm meteorologist Jennifer Wojcicki. Right now, it's 84 degrees.

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A blend of clouds and sun this afternoon with a slight chance of thunderstorms. High temperatures reach up to 88. Lows around 60 with fog tonight, chance for storms. Cloudy skies expected with fog in spots early tomorrow, chance for storms. Daytime high is approaching 77. That's your TBS Cable Bulldog Mountain forecast. I'm meteorologist Jennifer Wojcicki. Right now, it's 84 degrees.

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0: Where's Vance Joy? Got the Human League on the way. Jesus Jones coming up too. Plus, this is one of those weird facts. They say it's true, though, and I think I have heard this before, but someone once tried to sell New Zealand on eBay, where they say bidding reached actually $3,000 before the listing was pulled and said, nah, that can't happen.
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0: She won. We talked about award shows, the American Music Awards coming up Monday. She's nominated for favorite female artist in the country genre. And I'm looking at the nominees here. I know these other singers. I think she's going to win. I really, she cleaned house at the Academy of Country Music Awards a couple of weeks ago, or last week, one or the other. But she's huge right now. Ella Langley right there, choosing Texas. I choose to play a little more country. Why not? Carrie Underwood coming up. Play you Wham, too.
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6: Slight chance for storms this afternoon. Otherwise, a blend of clouds and sun. Highs around 88. Chance for storms with fog tonight. Lows around 60. Cloudy skies expected with fog in spots early tomorrow. Chance of thunderstorms. Daytime highs approaching 77. That's your TBS Cable Bulldog Mountain forecast. I'm meteorologist Jennifer Wojcicki. Currently, it's 85 degrees.

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1: ABC News, I'm Chuck Severson. The Justice Department has announced charges including murder against ex-Cuban dictator Raul Castro and several others. This related to a relief plane's shoot down in the 1990s that killed three American pilots. ABC News Chief Justice Correspondent Pierre Thomas.
2: The order was given to shoot those planes out of the sky, killing those

0: people. The government said it had evidence that Raul Castro was directly involved in that chain of command.
1: Two police officers who defended the Capitol in the January 6, 2021 attack by the Trump supporters are suing to stop the creation of the nearly $2 billion Trump fund that could potentially compensate rioters from that day. Lawyers for former FBI Director James Comey asking to delay his criminal trial scheduled for July 15th by at least 3 months. Prosecutors not opposing it. Accused of threatening to kill President Trump by posting a photo of seashells arranged in the numbers 8647. This is ABC News. The American missionary doctor who is working in Congo in Africa and tested positive for the Ebola virus is at a U.S. base in Germany receiving treatment. ABC's Faith Abube.
2: The Ebola virus can mimic flu-like symptoms and progress to internal bleeding and possible death. The current strain of the virus is suspected to have already killed more than 130 people. The number of suspected cases now around 600, surging at an alarming rate.
1: Our Faith Abube, already people are traveling for Memorial Day weekend, says ABC's Alex Perez in Chicago.
3: The majority of people who will be traveling this holiday weekend will be hitting the road. That's more than 39 million people, despite the pain at the pump. Now, the average price of regular gas this morning is about $4.55 a gallon, up from $3.18 this time last year going into the holiday weekend.
1: ABC's Alex Perez. Chuck Sievertson, ABC News.
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12: 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I'm Karen Trombley. A convicted felon from Magoffin County was sentenced to just under 5 years for being found with multiple firearms. The Magoffin County Sheriff's Office found six firearms in his possession, even though he has a prior felony conviction. Illegal logging and theft is where it started for a man in Path Fork. The Bell County Sheriff's Department, along with multiple other agencies, searched his home and found violations, including 33 animal cruelty charges. A funeral was held this week remembering P.G. Peoples. Peoples was not only a civil rights activist, he was the president of the Urban League. From where it started to where it is now, coal is the focus, and the Cedar Regional Coal Fair is back and happening today and tomorrow. The University of Pikeville is hosting the fair. Find more on the local news page at 1039thebulldog.com. I'm Karen Trombley.
13: Slight chance for storms this afternoon. Otherwise, a blend of clouds and sun. Highs around 88. Chance for storms with fog tonight, lows around 60. Cloudy skies expected with fog in spots early tomorrow. Chance of thunderstorms. Daytime high is approaching 77. That's your TBS Cable Bulldog Mountain forecast. I'm meteorologist Jennifer Wojcicki. Right now, it's 85 degrees.

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1: It's one great song right after another all afternoon. I'm Steve with Blues Traveler. Why you gotta be that way? Here's Runaround.

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0: depicted in the Michael Jackson movie. I think some of it was she was not real comfortable with the movie. I'm not sure she 100% signed off on it. But also, most of the movie takes place before Janet Jackson was famous. That movie is really incredible as far as box office receipts. It was number one last weekend, and it's been out for, three, 4 weeks now? And it's on its way to being the highest grossing biopic ever, outdoing the Queen documentary, which made like $900 million or something like that. Michael's on its way to cashing in a billion. More great music coming up. Bruno Mars on the way next, When I Was Your Man.
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0: 10,000 maniacs, not quite that many maniacs in the group. Thank goodness. I'm Steve with more great music coming up. It's the best mix of the 80s and 90s to today all afternoon. Thanks for hanging out.
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11: Chance of thunderstorms this afternoon. Otherwise, sunshine mixed with clouds at times. Highs level off around 88. Storms likely with fog and spots tonight. Lows level off around 59. Overcast skies. Cloudy skies with fog and spots early tomorrow. Thunderstorms likely 75. That's your TBS Cable Bulldog Mountain forecast. I'm meteorologist Jennifer Wojcicki. Right now, 85.

0: There's Alex Warren in Ordinary. I'm Steve, just an ordinary guy trying to work out what is the difference between gambling and prediction markets. I know there's a difference in between them, but it's not readily evident what the difference is. Minnesota, by the way, is the first state now to outlaw prediction markets. And that's who my money was on. I predicted, yeah, they'd outlaw it first.
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0: Great music all afternoon with Steve Cassidy, Benson Boone. Awkward. Sorry. I'm here for someone else. I'm Steve, here for you. More great music coming up. Big traveling weekend, Memorial Day, the unofficial kickoff of summer. And despite the high gas prices and all that stuff, millions of people are going to be on the road for Memorial Day. And they're saying to avoid the crowds, you should leave early. Like what? Like today, maybe. Like in the next hour or two, you'll beat the rush.
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0: putting up a good fight, wrapping up the workday with the best mix of music from the 80s and 90s to today. It's Steve. More great music coming up. I'm glad you're listening today. Hope you're having a good one.
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2: Severe thunderstorm watch remains in effect. Chance of thunderstorms
3: this afternoon. Otherwise, sunshine mixed with clouds at times. High temperatures reach up to 88.
2: Thunderstorms likely with fog and spots tonight.
3: Lows level off around 59. Cloudy skies expected.
2: That's your TVS Cable Bulldog Mountain forecast. I'm meteorologist Jennifer Wojcicki.
3: Right now, it's 86 degrees.

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0: about you, I always feel a little bit better when I lose my self-control. There's Laura Branigan with Steve Cassidy and the best mix of music all afternoon. Thanks for hanging out today. I'll keep it coming. Up next, it's the weekend and blinding lights.
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5: A severe thunderstorm watch continues until 9 p.m. tonight. Chance of thunderstorms this afternoon. Otherwise, sunshine mixed with clouds at times. High temperatures reach up to 88. Overcast skies with fog in spots tonight. Storms likely. Lows dip down to about 59. That's your TVS Cable Bulldog Mountain Forecast. I'm meteorologist Paul Trombley. Currently 84.

0: From the Mountains Information Station, this is 103.9 The Bulldog Local News. I'm Karen Trombley. A convicted felon from Magoffin County was given just under 5 years for being found with multiple firearms. The Magoffin County Sheriff's Office found 6 firearms in his possession, even though he had a prior felony conviction. His felony conviction was in Idaho for aggravated assault, among other violations. Mountaintop Media says the investigation came about after his neighbors complained about him out of his house, shooting his guns in the air and threatening his neighbors and families with the guns. Illegal logging and theft is where it started for a man in Path Fork. The Bell County Sheriff's Department, along with multiple other agencies, searched his home and found other violations, including 33 animal cruelty charges, plus $10,000 in theft. The investigation is ongoing with more charges pending. A funeral held this week remembering P.G. Peoples. Peoples was not only a civil rights activist, he was the president of the Urban League. Born in Lynch, moved to Lexington, and built his legacy on affordable housing for the communities around him, and he worked for it all throughout his life. Peoples was also an athlete and mentor, and will have a book written on his achievements that'll be released in 2027. Peoples was 80 years old. From where it started to where it is now, coal is the focus, and the Cedar Regional Coal Fair is back and happening today and tomorrow. The University of Pikeville is hosting the fair that includes 207 coal-related projects, focusing on the history of the coal industry in the mountains, and the fair is open 2 to 8 in the afternoon, and that's today and tomorrow. Results on elections are in. Find more on the local news page at 1039thebulldog.com. I'm Karen Trombley.
1: I'm Adam Priest with the Bulldog Local Sports Update for Wednesday. Scarlett Stamper was dominant in the circle as she rang up 11 strikeouts in the Letcher County Central Lady Cougars' 10-0 shutout win over the Jenkins Lady Cavaliers in last night's softball 53rd District Championship game played at LCC. The 24-9 Lady Cougars have now won 7 consecutive 53rd District Championships. Both Letcher County Central and Jenkins will advance to next week's 14th Region Tournament. That'll be happening at Breathitt County. Also last night in softball, Perry County Central beat Hazard 4-0 to win the 54th District Championship. Breathitt County got by Wolf County 4-1 in the 55th District Championship. And Estill County blasted Powell County 13-1 to win the 56th District Championship. In high school baseball, the Letcher County Central Cougars collected 6 hits to Knott County Central's 4, but they still fell 4-1 on Tuesday at Knott County Central High School. Jaden Wright led the 19-17 Cougars with 2 hits. Both Knott County Central and Letcher County Central will advance to next week's 14th Region Tournament. That'll be happening at Powell County. Also last night in baseball, Hazard beat Perry County Central 10-5 to win the 54th District Championship. Earlier in the week on Monday, Wolf County got by Breathitt County 2 in the 55th District Championship, and Estill County beat Powell County 7-1 in the 56th District Baseball Championship game. Well, Chase Burns struck out 9 over 6 innings and lowered his ERA to 1.83 in another terrific start for the Cincinnati Reds in a 4-1 win over the Philadelphia Phillies on Tuesday night. The Reds are now 25-24, 4.5 games back of the Brewers, the new leader in the NL Central, and a half a game ahead of Pittsburgh. The Reds will wrap up a 6-game road trip and a 6-game series against the Phillies in Philadelphia with a 1:05 p.m. game this afternoon. Pre-game begins at 12:35 on Real Country 95.1 WTCW, where you can catch all the Reds action all season long. 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

Just a reminder, if you can't find the perfect match, if you find someone that tolerates you, stick with them. Here's Huey Lewis in the news.

0: Jones, Mr. Jones, and me, and everybody else, everybody and their brother are going to be traveling this weekend. Memorial Day weekend is going to be a busy travel weekend on the roads and at the airports, too, it sounds like. A lot of people not super worried about the airfares going up and all that sort of thing. You'd probably heard they're not doing snacks on a lot of airplanes now. Cutting costs that way. Bad news there. But good news, I saw something the other day that said it's perfectly okay to have one of those rotisserie chickens in your carry-on luggage. You can, sure, bring the rotisserie chicken and pack some napkins.
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8: A severe thunderstorm watch continues until 9 p.m. tonight. Chance of thunderstorms this afternoon. Otherwise, sunshine mixed with clouds at times. High temperatures reach up to 88. Overcast skies with fog and spots tonight. Storms likely. Lows dip down to about 59. That's your TVS Cable Bulldog Mountain Forecast. I'm meteorologist Paul Trombley. Currently 84.

0: His Together Together tour opens up this weekend in Amsterdam. He'll eventually find his way here to the States. And his opening act is someone who gets along great with his mom. And I guess she's old enough to be his mom when you think about it. Shania Twain is his opening act. They first met a few years ago at Coachella, hit it off as friends, and now she'll be on the road as Harry's opening act for a few shows. She's coming up, too, here in a few, Shania Twain, and Dua Lipa's up next.
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0: Whatever.
1: That don't impress me. I mentioned she's got a pretty good relationship with Harry Styles. She'll be opening up some concert dates for Harry. And in that song, she replaced the Brad Pitt line, or replaces the Brad Pitt line with Harry Styles. Kind of fun. More music coming up from the Lumineers next.
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8: A severe thunderstorm watch remains in effect. Rain likely with fog and spots tonight, otherwise overcast skies. Lows level off around 59. Thunderstorms likely with fog and spots early tomorrow. Daytime highs approaching 75. Cloudy skies expected. That's your TVS Cable Bulldog Mountain Forecast. I'm meteorologist Paul Trombley. Right now, 80.

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0: They're going to be doing a big halftime show at the final game of the World Cup later on this summer. Kind of doing like a Super Bowl halftime show. Big names playing at halftime. Madonna, yes. Shakira, yes. BTS, yes. Steve Perry coming up. And up next, it's Kelly Clarkson. I'm Steve Cassidy. Great to have you listening today.
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0: was a country hit for John Michael Montgomery, and then All for One, Did I Swear? One of those songs that had two different lives from two different artists in the 90s. I'm Steve Nelson's coming up, and George Michael next.
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A severe thunderstorm watch remains in effect. Rain likely with fog and spots tonight, otherwise overcast skies. Lows level off around 59. Thunderstorms likely with fog and spots early tomorrow. Daytime highs approaching 75. Cloudy skies expected. That's your TVS Cable Bulldog Mountain Forecast. I'm meteorologist Paul Trombley. 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

0: 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I gotta have faith. 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

There was no way it was going to be easy being the son of John Lennon. And he had his struggles, Julian Lennon, but things are okay with him right now. He's got a cordial relationship with Yoko Ono and a pretty good relationship with his half-brother, Sean. You know, we all got family things, right? I'm Steve. Great to have you hanging out today. Here's Matchbox 20.

0: Lady Gaga, Bruno Mars, and Die With a Smile. It's going to be a big travel weekend for the Memorial Day holiday. A lot of people are going to be on the road. They recommend leaving early to avoid too many cars on the road, too many cars and not enough road. If you leave like in the next hour or two, you might beat the rush.
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0: Natasha Benningfield, and the future is unwritten, but you can get involved in the prediction markets. I don't know what the difference is between prediction markets and gambling. I know there's some difference in between them, but I'm not 100% sure what it is. Minnesota has become the first state to outlaw prediction markets, which my money was on Minnesota.
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2: A severe thunderstorm watch remains in effect. Thunderstorms likely with fog in spots tonight. Otherwise, cloudy skies expected. Lows level off around 59. Thunderstorms likely with fog in spots early tomorrow. Daytime highs approaching 75. Cloudy skies expected. That's your TVS Cable Bulldog Mountain Forecast. I'm meteorologist Paul Trombley. Right now, 73.